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That's when I knew that your heart was scarring. 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
1: 94.3 WYBC, the rhythm of the city. Now in Connecticut news, if you drive or commute on I-91, this might affect you. The Connecticut DOT is replacing the highway sign panels and revising the exit numbering system along I-91 in various towns from New Haven to the Connecticut state line beginning on Thursday. The project is supposed to modernize the exit numbering from a sequential numbering system to a mileage-based numbering format to meet federal standards. Motorists can expect temporary lane closures on I-91 in various towns during the project. I'll keep you posted as I get more information on this. I have a classic from Toni Braxton right after this.
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0: 94.3 WYBC, the rhythm of the city. Now in New Haven news, do you have a child in New Haven public schools? This might affect you. The New Haven Board of Alders is pushing for school safety improvements. City leaders are pushing school officials to address the ongoing health and safety concerns in public school buildings, calling for improvements in the next 30 to 60 days to address building hazards and improve accountability for repairs. Some of the needed repairs include water leaks, mold, pest infestations, and problem with the HVAC systems in various buildings. The next meeting is scheduled for October 28th, and I'll keep you posted as I get more updates. I have Blackstreet up next.
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0: 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The winning student gets a framed certificate and a $50 Amazon gift card. 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

0: That's Life Jennings on 94.3 WYBC, the rhythm of the city. It is Late Night Rhythms with DJ Platinum. That song was Must Be Nice, released in 2004 as the second single off his debut album. You remember that one? Now coming up, I have 2 hours of your favorite love songs and slow jams. And also, I have some information about my I Love R&B day party on December 12th. If you're a real R&B fan, you'll want to be in the building for that. I have SWV up next.
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0: 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Good luck. I have her right after this.
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1: Coming right back at you, baby.

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Brothers, y'all all right? All right. 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

0: 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Now mark your calendars December 12th for my I Love R&B Day Party at Club Van Dome, featuring a slow jam sing-along for the last hour. We are singing and dancing to all of your favorite R&B music from today and back in the day. The early bird tickets are on sale right now on Eventbrite for $10, or you can call me at 860-878-7149 if you'd like to reserve a table for your birthday. I have Whitney Houston up next.
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3: Chicago, 1927. Tensions and temperatures rise over the course of a blistering recording session. The legendary mother of the blues, Ma Rainey, and her ambitious trumpeter, Levy, are caught in a fiery battle of wills over control of her music. 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

0: 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It is Late Night Rhythms. That song was The Sweetest Thing, released in 1997. That song was featured in the classic movie Love Jones. You remember that movie? Now, as I make my way out the door, I want you to take care of yourself, pray, and protect your peace. My name is DJ Platinum, and you can follow me on Facebook, Instagram, and TikTok at The Real DJ Platinum, and I'll catch you tomorrow. 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Good night.
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Uh-huh. I'm the man from the big B. Hey, won't you come play around my way? 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And listen to what I gotta say. 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Rock shows here in Japan. 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
1: 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Can we have a little more church with you? It's a simple song.

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1: 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So here's the latest WYBC forecast.
2: Chilly this morning, right? It is a first alert weather day as we're anticipating some frost, particularly in inland Connecticut. After the chilly start, temperatures peak near average under a sunny sky, temperatures in the mid, if not some upper 60s. Tonight, mostly clear, not as chilly, 50. Tomorrow, partly to mostly sunny, breezy, milder, highs in the mid-70s. And then Friday, sunny, highs in the upper 60s.
0: 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Let's get a check on the roads with our latest WYBC traffic report.
3: There's roadwork on the Merritt Parkway southbound from exit 37 to exit 36. Then there's more roadwork on the Merritt Parkway southbound from exit 17 down to exit 10. On 95, there's roadwork going on the northbound side from exit 30 to exit 40. Metro North is on or close. With your New Haven traffic, I'm John Lynch.
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0: Hey, good morning. It's Dee Dee in the morning, along with Trey G and comedian JJ Williamson. Hey. Here we go, guys. It is Wednesday, October 14th, 2026. Hey. It is National Dessert Day.
1: I like some dessert.
0: Mm-hmm. What's your favorite dessert?
1: My favorite, I'm going to say some peach cobbler.
0: Oh, you like peach cobbler?
1: More ice cream.
0: With some ice cream on top. Okay. Trey, you're the one who don't like peach cobbler, right?
2: I can't stand it. Yeah, I can't stand it.
0: I'm not a big fan either. Not a big fan.
2: Supposed to be like, yeah, you ain't had my granny peach cobbler. Boy, damn your granny. I don't want no peach cobbler.
0: Ouch. So wrong.
2: For real.
0: Hardcore. So what is yours? What is your favorite dessert?
2: Cake. I love cake.
0: I like
2: cake. And I recently discovered this. I like that old church cake. You remember on first Sunday when, sister.
0: Coconut cake?
2: No. It ain't gotta be coconut. It could be like vanilla cake with chocolate icing or something like that.
1: Yeah. Yeah.
0: You want an old homemade cake.
2: Man, give me one of them. It's a spot right now called Nana Dots that I'm on. Wee.
0: Nana Dots.
2: Boy, say.
1: Okay. They got like that cake right there you talking about in there?
2: Yeah, Sirski.
3: Might go pull up on
2: them. Them old church cakes. Ooh, I love it.
1: Okay. What's your favorite, Didi?
0: I like, German chocolate.
2: I like German chocolate.
0: That's my favorite.
2: I don't like the coconut of German chocolate.
1: I like the coconut
0: favorite.
1: German chocolate.
2: I love it, bro. I love German chocolate.
0: Favorite. Yeah. I even like it more than I like red velvet.
1: Oh, for real?
2: Oh, really? I like red velvet.
0: Somebody told me red velvet ain't nothing but cocoa cake with color.
2: Red color. I like strawberry cake, too, though.
1: Yeah,
2: strawberry cake be good, boy. Come on.
0: Yeah, you can tell we went on and on about these desserts, haven't we? Okay, let me move on. It's Bring Your Teddy Bear to Work and School Day.
2: Okay.
0: National I Love You Day.
2: Mm.
0: National Stop Bullying Day.
2: Big
0: and one. Be Bald and Free Day. Shouts out to LeBron James.
2: Okay. Shout out to JJ Williams.
1: Me too.
2: JJ. Yeah.
1: I'm free.
0: Hey. LeBron finally did it.
2: He do rock a body now, don't he?
1: He got tired of that cul-de-sac.
0: Now he really looked like the actor Delroy Lindo.
1: He got tired of that cul-de-sac.
0: Yeah.
1: They do favor.
0: Let's celebrate birthdays, y'all. Here we go. Happy birthday goes out to the R&B singer Usher celebrating a birthday.
1: Usher, right?
0: Football player Jared Goff.
1: Quarterback of the Detroit Lions.
0: Okay, is he?
1: Yeah.
0: Fashion designer Ralph Lauren.
1: What is it really, though?
0: Lauren, I believe.
1: Lauren?
0: Mm-hmm. And then comedian Jay Farrow is celebrating a
1: birthday. Jay, okay. Mr. Impression.
2: Yeah.
1: He's doing them impressions.
0: All right, so we kicked the show off. Early morning means mine just says this. Wow, I'm just sitting here right now wondering, how come I never noticed that there's a turd in Saturday?
1: What?
0: JJ spelling. Turd day. Turd.
1: Childish.
2: You ain't
0: there's
2: lying.
0: There's a turd in Saturday.
2: Very childish.
0: All right, thanks.
2: Okay. All right, I got one. Mine says, just because I flag your car down don't mean I'm trying to holler. Baby, your muffler coming out.
1: All right. Yeah, that's all.
2: Close your gas tank, baby.
1: She going to be talking about, I got a man. All right, well, where he at?
2: Shut up.
1: Why the muffler dragging?
2: Right.
1: Why the muffler dragging?
2: Facts.
1: All right, here we go right here. How can I not ball when God is calling the plays?
2: I know that's real. You better snap it up,
1: man. Come on now.
2: You better snap it up.
1: Come on now, Dee Dee. You know that deep right there.
0: Say it again.
1: How can I not ball when God is calling the play?
2: Come on. Right.
1: Come on now. That's a first down every time.
2: Come on.
1: Touchdown. No turnover.
2: He done turned God into Phil Jackson.
1: Yeah, didn't tell you. Come on now. Scholar.
2: Pat Riley over there.
1: Scholar.
0: Turn him into one of the greatest coaches ever.
1: I got some rings.
2: God, Don Nelson.
1: Yeah.
2: God, like, what did I do to deserve?
1: Come on, man.
0: Yeah. JJ, thank you for that. All right.
1: That's how
0: we kick the show off. Early morning memes coming up this morning on the show. Mental health and infidelity expert Dr. Monique Thompson will be tapping in to discuss helping friends and family members in an abusive relationship. You know, it's Domestic Violence Awareness Month this month.
2: Yeah.
0: So we'll talk to her about that. Plus, more rumors, gossip, and tea inside the hot topics. Also, we're going to bless you with some money with the $1,000 mini game. So here we go, y'all. Get ready. It's about to be a great day. It's hump day.
2: Uh-oh.
0: It's Dee Dee in the morning.
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5: There's road work on the Merritt Parkway southbound from exit 37 to exit 36. Then there's more road work on the Merritt Parkway southbound from exit 17 down to exit 10. On 95, there's road work going on the northbound side from exit 30 to exit 40. Metro North is on or close. With your New Haven traffic, I'm John Lynch.
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0: All right, good morning. It's Dee Dee in the morning, and I need to talk to y'all about something.
1: Damn, it sounds serious. You all somber and stuff?
0: Anybody got any Motrin?
1: No.
0: Anybody got any pain medicine?
1: What's going on with you?
0: My back hurts so bad.
1: Oh, no.
0: My back hurts.
2: Stay That's off not it.
0: Funny. No, I wasn't
1: Stay
0: on it.
1: Stay off it.
0: I wasn't on it. You know what? This is why you can't have no conversation
1: Stay
0: with folks. They just silly.
2: Stay off it.
1: Stay off it.
0: But, all right, so listen, let me tell y'all why. I decided I was going to be a wife and a good one and try to cook and clean yesterday.
1: I know you lying
2: and
1: to me.
2: And your body ain't used to that.
0: At all.
1: I know you lying to me.
0: JJ, at all. Oh, my Lord. Body was like, after 2 hours of cleaning, right. My body was like, it's about time you shut this down.
2: Right. Oh, my If God. Your body can talk, your body be like, hey, why do I smell like pine salt?
0: Okay, let me tell y'all something. So I decided that I need to clean.
2: Okay.
0: Because my mom is coming over, my sister, we got some people coming into town.
1: Yo.
0: So I had to try to straighten up, and I mean, not straighten up, clean.
1: Yeah,
0: straighten up.
1: Yeah, straighten up.
2: Yeah, that's what you meant to do.
0: But no, there's a difference in straightening up.
1: Hell yeah, it is.
0: And cleaning.
1: Yeah.
0: I needed to clean.
1: Yeah.
0: I needed to clean them bathrooms, okay?
1: Yeah.
0: I needed to mop.
2: Oh, damn.
1: Oh, my God. Do you have, like, an actual mop, or you got, like, a new school Swiffer?
0: I have this Swiffer Power Mop.
1: You got a Swiffer?
0: Shouts out to our sponsor.
2: You talking about the one you hit the button and sprays out?
0: I love it.
1: Okay.
0: I got several mops. But nonetheless, let me tell y'all what happened. So now I go into the guest bathroom, and I go in there, and I'm sweeping.
1: That's that one, too, because it don't get touched.
0: Yeah, it does.
1: Oh, do it?
0: Oh, yeah. Oh, this damn. Is the one that my husband likes to call his office.
1: Oh, no.
0: When he gets home.
2: That bathroom right there?
0: I get mad at him. Let me tell you why. I'm like, do you have to use every bathroom in the house? Like, do you? Hey. There should be one bathroom that guests can go in that ain't messed up.
1: Oh my God!
0: I get in that thing.
1: What?
0: You feel like that?
2: I tell my son, why can you go on? You use your
0: bathroom.
1: Oh my God!
0: Man. Leave the guest bathroom. Yeah. The guest bathroom.
2: You should not have to clean the guest bathroom all the time.
0: All right, and certainly not around the floor of the toilet.
1: Oh my goodness.
3: Hey, man. Y'all so picky.
0: Hold on.
1: Y'all so picky.
0: So I don't have one of the rugs around. Now I see why my mom used to have that rug there.
1: Yeah.
0: Right there by that toilet.
1: Yeah.
0: Cause y'all be leaking a little bit.
1: Stop it.
2: It ain't just us.
1: Yeah, stop
2: I'm telling
1: it.
2: Y'all get up a little too fast.
1: Yeah.
2: don't do that. Don't do us a little too fast.
0: So now I'm sitting there I'm in there cleaning.
1: Yo.
0: So now I've got to clean the sinks and I got to bend down and get to the tub.
1: Yeah.
0: Now I'm on my knees.
1: God forbid you work a little bit.
0: Hold on a second. So then I look up under the sink, and normally there should be nothing in there, but I had a friend who was in town during the summer.
1: Yeah.
0: Clearly she just threw stuff underneath the sink. And I'm a neat freak, y'all.
1: Yes.
0: I get in there.
1: She was straightening up.
0: Y'all, I get down there and I look. They had some roaches in there so big, them things looked like they were, crawfish.
1: Not roach. Ew.
0: I had some big old roaches down there.
1: Ew.
0: I can show you the picture of that. I was mad.
2: Alive or dead?
0: Dead.

0: them sound like some water bugs.
1: They were water bug roaches, whatever they are. They were humongous.
0: Hell no.
1: So now I've got to look at them things, right? I'm like, oh my God. Now I'm looking, I'm going, what am I going to do with these big ass roaches?
0: Oh Lord.
1: So I got to clean that out. Uh-huh. So I'm on my knees. Now I'm on my knees under there. Finally, I get off my knees, just sit on my butt.
0: Okay.
1: And just start scooting through and looking underneath the cabinets.
0: Lazy.
1: Now I'm cleaning the sink. I got to clean the mirror. Now it comes over to the toilet. My goodness.
0: Uh-oh.
1: I bent down to clean. I had to clean. All of a sudden, let me tell you what else is my biggest pet peeve. It's right there on the side of the toilet, the knobs.
0: Oh, yeah. It's like it collects a bunch of dust and her and all type of stuff.
1: It does, but hold on a second. Now I'm in there in the guest bathroom, mm-hmm. and I'm cleaning, and I'm cleaning because, there's dribbles and things.
2: Yeah, okay. Yeah.
1: And I go and I look to the side and one of the knobs is missing.
2: I hate
1: this
2: that.
1: This was a new toilet.
0: Yeah.
1: This toilet was new about 3 years ago. Yo, where's the knob? I want to know. Knob? Where's the knob on the side of the toilet?
0: Yeah.
1: This is a new toilet. Damn. So now I get mad and ask the husband, what you do with the knob?
0: Oh my
1: he
0: gosh.
1: Said, I did nothing. Well, who took the knob?
0: Oh my.
1: Who took the knob from the toilet? I'm trying to, it's only two of us in the house.
0: Well, if you say that your friend stays over, this is my assumption. Maybe she cleaned up one time. She cleaned the knob around there because she know how to clean and she took the knob by accident, threw it in the trash or something like that because she didn't know where it went to.
3: Or she may needed a knob.
0: y'all don't think about that.
3: She's stealing knobs.
0: I stole a knob before.
3: Boy, I ain't gonna lie. I've been to my grandma's house. I said, damn, I need this knob.
1: Not from the toilet.
3: Yes, I need that knob. And guess what? It fitted.
0: You down bad.
3: You down bad.
0: It fitted.
3: I stole that knob.
1: Hey. Yeah. So you know I'm mad, right? Yeah. So I'm just saying, my back hurts. I mopped the floor. I looked for the knob.
0: Uh-uh.
1: I've swept. Then I went in there and tried to make some dinner.
0: Yo.
1: Tried to make some, look, JJ, some smothered pork chops. And you know what I smothered them with? Some Campbell's mushroom soup.
0: Uh-oh. Yes.
3: All day.
1: Some onions.
0: Yeah, no.
1: All I know is I'm tired and my back hurts, so I need some pain medicine.
0: I know your husband was looking at you like, what done got into her?
1: That I tried. What I tried to be a wife for one good day. That's the only day this year.
0: What does she want? She must want something.
2: Yeah.
0: She must want something.
1: Only time this year.
0: Yeah. Yeah. Well, good for you, though, for doing it. You know what I'm saying? Kudos to you.
1: But I still want to know who took that knob.
0: Oh, my gosh. You worry about the wrong thing. You worry about the wrong thing. Ain't nothing like a clean bathroom. Ain't nothing like a clean house.
1: Yeah, but he likes to go in there.
3: You ought to take a picture and be like, hey, a reward for this knob.
1: All right, listen, it's Dee Dee in the morning.
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4: There's roadwork on the Merritt Parkway southbound from exit 37 to exit 36. Then there's more roadwork on the Merritt Parkway southbound from exit 17 down to exit 10. On 95, there's roadwork going on the northbound side from exit 30 to exit 40. Metro North is on or close. With your New Haven traffic, I'm John Lynch.
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0: Hey, it's Dede in the Morning, and Trey G's here, comedian J.J. Williamson. I love when we get a chance to talk to this woman right here from It's Only Entertainment. Please welcome entertainment reporter and blogger, Miss Marie Davis.
1: Hello, Marie. Good morning.
0: Good morning. Marie, let's talk first of all. I'm going to start it off with just the realest and the craziest stuff that's going on. Diddy is in, and they said he was rushed to the hospital.
2: Man.
1: Oh my God. I feel like we've been talking about Diddy every week now.
0: Yeah, right.
1: But Diddy was taken from a prison for a head injury. Now TMZ reports that an ambulance took Diddy out of Fort Dix early Saturday morning around 1 a.m. for a head injury. Now the injury is said to not be life threatening. He was awake and talking and he was back in prison before sunrise. No one knows how he got hurt. It's also not confirmed that he went to a hospital. His rep said they're aware of the reports and working to confirm what happened. The prison system won't comment on his medical status. Mm. This comes about 10 days after the report revealed that he was living this comfortable lifestyle. And he was disciplined for disruptive conduct and lost 41 days of good conduct time, which pushed his release back to March 2028. Now, a head injury. What is going on there, Diddy? Yeah. What is going on?
2: Yeah. I will say this, though, Marie. Luckily, he's in a place where he's getting plenty of massages from what it sounds They're going to have to give him a little head massage next.
3: And we know he got a phone, so he may go live and tell us what happened.
1: This is true.
0: I told you, I wonder if he got injured when that fight we saw him with that man were getting into.
2: Oh, yeah.
0: Remember we saw pictures of him getting into a fight, and they were shoving each other up against the wall?
1: He did.
0: He could have got injured during that fight.
2: Damn it, Diddy.
0: Yeah.
2: Damn it.
0: Let's talk about this. There is a woman I've seen online. And I'm trying to see if it's true. There was a Nigerian model and she was showing herself walking, right? Acting as if, you know, she was at home and doing a runway or something, right?
2: Hmm.
0: Did this woman really make it like now as a full-time model?
1: Yes, she did. I love this story so much. Didi is the Nigerian model by the name of Rachel. She is from Lagos and she's 22 years old. She spent months making fashion videos on the streets of Lagos with her best friend styling her, a photographer filming her. Now, there was this one video she recreated, Chanel, different looks using secondhand clothes from local markets. And the creative director from Chanel caught it and left a comment under the post.
2: Oh, wow.
1: Now, October 5th, she made her runway debut at the Chanel Spring / Summer 2027 show at Paris Fashion Week.
0: Wow.
1: She stayed calm when she got the call, but she cried backstage while waiting in the lineup. Mm-hmm. And guess what? Guess what? She is now signed with agencies in New York, Paris, London, Canada, and even artists like SZA is cheering her on. This story is super dope. I really loved it.
0: She didn't
1: wait for an invitation. She just, you know, created her own runway and Chanel picked her up.
0: Yeah. That's the one thing I'm loving about social media and the creatives who are able to do that and make money on this. That's the good part of social media that we like. Right?
2: I will say this. I'm a little jealous though, cause I be getting secondhand clothes too and don't nobody be like, hey man, you know what I'm saying? You want to come model? I get mine from the thrift store. You know what I'm saying?
1: You never know who's watching though. Yeah, Trey.
0: Right.
1: Put your clothes on and start modeling.
2: Thanks. You better encourage me, Marie. Come on.
3: And much clothes I got from Shein. I know y'all need me.
1: You know what?
0: Hey, finally though, let's talk about The Game. Remember that? Y'all remember that show?
2: Yeah, I love it.
1: I love that. That's actually one of my favorite shows. Mm. The Game, the cast reunited for their 20th anniversary. Now, if you all remember, the show premiered back on October 1st, 2006. And this month, the original cast got together in LA for a celebration dinner. Now, you all may know them as Hosea, Tia, Pooch, Wendy, Raquel Robinson, Brittany, Kobe Bell. They were all in attendance. Now, quick history. It started off as a spinoff from Girlfriends. It ran through the CW. Then it was canceled. I remember when it was canceled. I was pissed.
2: Yeah,
1: but then BET brought it back because people kept talking about it and it became BET's number one show, Black Adults. Mm-hmm. Now, nothing is confirmed about a revival, but with a different world. just getting renewed. Man. Fans are hoping that people will pick up the game again and it will be back on our TVs.
0: Mm. All right.
2: I would watch. I'd tap in for sure.
1: The game was cool. I love that show. I remember all of their commentary. Tia was my favorite. Poochaw.
2: Yeah. When BET picked it up, I was like, oh yeah, we at home now. Yeah, we at home now.
0: Right. Here's the deal, Marie. How can somebody find you and find, you know, they want to find out what's happening in the world, entertainment, how they find you?
1: Yes, you can catch all of the entertainment coverage over at It's Only Entertainment. Check us out on Instagram, Facebook, X. You can also check out our website, itsonlyentertainment.net. That is where all the tea gets poured first.
2: Come on.
1: And you can follow me on Instagram at @_MarieDavid for more DD, Trey G, JJ. Thank you so much.
2: Yeah,
0: there you go. That's where Miss Marie David. It's Only Entertainment. It's DD in the morning.

0: 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Time to check our latest WYBC traffic report.
1: There's some delays on the Merritt Parkway southbound heading into Route 7. Route 8 is a little slow southbound heading into 95. 95 has some southbound delays heading into exit 21. No major delays on the other roadways. No delays on the trains. Metro North is running on or close to schedule system-wide this morning. With your New Haven traffic, I'm John Lynch.
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4: Good Wednesday morning to you.
19: Hump, hump.
4: It is Wednesday. It's Didi in the morning. I need
19: Didi, how you been feeling? I know you say you've been cleaning lately. Your back been hurting and everything. How you doing?
4: I'm doing much wonderful. Right. Most wonderful
19: you been,
4: now.
19: You been staying off of?
4: I have. Shut up, Trey. What's trending this morning?
19: Hey, so Bro-Rilla is trending. Uh-oh. You know, the other day we played a song from old Bro-Rilla, but her sister is actually the big news. They say that Glorilla might be pregnant by Brandon Ingram.
18: Really?
19: It's been a lot of rumors going around.
18: I was wondering where they still together, because I haven't seen, like, you know, they usually have little clips of them together and everything. So.
19: Yeah. Well, they asked Bro-Rilla, can you tell us anything about your sister being pregnant? Her response was, I don't know if she pregnant. Damn. I be getting my info off the Shade Room just like y'all.
4: Damn.
19: Oh,
18: wow.
19: Yeah, so the rumor still, they gonna go around that Glorilla might be pregnant with Brandon Ingram, baby. Hmm.
18: Go ahead then, Brandon.
19: Yes, indeed.
18: B.I.
4: All right.
18: B.I.
4: Hey, listen, coming up, we got the five things you need to know to start your day. It's Dee Dee in the morning.

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2: Chilly this morning, right? It is a first alert weather day as we're anticipating some frost, particularly in inland Connecticut. After the chilly start, temperatures peak near average under a sunny sky. Temperatures in the mid, if not some upper 60s. Tonight, mostly clear, not as chilly, 50. Tomorrow, partly to mostly sunny, breezy, milder, highs in the mid 70s. And then Friday, sunny, highs in the upper 60s.
0: Daryl Huckabee here with DD in the Morning. Let's get a check of the roads with our latest WYBC traffic report.
3: There's some delays on the Merritt Parkway southbound heading into Route 7. Route 8 is a little slow southbound heading into 95. 95 has some southbound delays heading into exit 21. No major delays on the other roadways. No delays on the trains. Metro North is running on or close to schedule system-wide this morning. With your New Haven traffic, I'm John Lynch.
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1: It's DD in the Morning on this hump day, Wednesday. What's up, Huck? Good morning.
6: Hey, DD, good morning. Yes, indeed, it is a Wednesday. Time to take the journey over the hump. We make it through today, we ease right into a throwback Thursday and slide into a feel-good Friday to kick off the weekend. But we have to make it through today first, and our job here is to help you jumpstart today. Just in case you keep track, today's date is October 14th, and taking a look at our national day calendar, it is National Emergency Nurses Day. This day takes place every second Wednesday in October to recognize the dedication of emergency room nurses across the nation. Those nurses are the first people we see when we have an accident or a medical emergency. They work hard to put us at ease and eliminate pain and discomfort. So if you know an emergency room nurse, take some time out to reach out to them. Say thank you for all their hard work, dedication, service, and commitment. All right, it's just after 6 o'clock, time to get into our words to wake up to, because I know somebody somewhere needs to hear this today. Here we go. Your mindset will either be your biggest weapon or your greatest enemy. You can lift yourself up or hold yourself back, depending on how you think. You can have positive thoughts or negative thoughts. Negativity will keep you back. Positivity will catapult you forward into your success. I want you to let that sink in as you ease your way out of bed today. All right, Didi, time to pump up the volume and take the journey over the hump. Let's do it.
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0: It's Dee Dee in the morning. Hi, welcome to the show. It's Wednesday. It is definitely hump day.
1: Hump day.
0: On this Wednesday, October 14th, 2026. Good morning to Trey G.
1: Hey, happy hump day.
0: And good morning to comedian JJ Williamson.
1: Good morning, good morning, good morning, good people.
0: Which, by the way, I heard a little birdie told me, JJ, Birmingham's got to get ready for you this weekend, right?
1: Yes, yes. One night only, October the 17th. I will be at the Star Dome. One night, two shows. So make sure you go to thestardome.com, grab your tickets. Hey, y'all know I'm a must-see show. Be in the building. It's going to definitely sell out, so do not wait to the last minute. Come respect my countryness.
0: I love it. One night only. I feel like I need to be singing that from.
2: Yeah, for real.
0: Yeah, every time you say that. I'm going to get that song just for you, JJ. Anyways, on, Birmingham, get ready. Get your tickets for that this weekend. Let's get right into the five things you need.
3: The five things you need to know right now on Dee Dee in the Morning.
0: Y'all see this about your president? Trump was out here joking about some senator's body. He learned that this senator was a star football player, I guess, right? I believe, who is he? His name is John Houston or something.
1: John Houston.
0: He's an Ohio Republican, and he found out, Donald Trump found out he was a star football player in college. But listen to how Donald Trump is describing him, y'all. Everybody's like, is he coming out the closet? Take a listen.
4: We have to get John. Gotta get them in, and I think they will. I think they're going to be in good shape. But I'm standing over here, and I don't do this with men very often. I started examining his body because I didn't know he was a great athlete. And I looked, and I watched up and down. I looked at his ass, and I looked at the whole. And then I looked at his hands. Look at his hands. He's got these, like, claws. And I got it. You are a great athlete.
2: Boy, what is wrong with you?
0: He's looking at his butt and his hands. That sounds like something women do.
2: As the president, why are you
0: right?
2: Are you even talking like this? Like, it's no, ain't no explaining it.
0: All right, anyway, let's move on. I just had to let y'all hear how your president is talking. Okay.
1: All right, well, ladies and gentlemen, let's talk a little Major League Baseball right now. If y'all don't know, y'all know the playoffs is going on right now.
2: Right.
1: And I want to shout out to the Milwaukee Brewers.
0: Uh-huh.
1: They are balling. They look like they're truly going to be the team to beat. They are leading the Dodgers right now 2-0 in the series as the series shifts to L.A. So Milwaukee, man, I mean, they really look like they're going to be having a parade real soon because they are whooping butt in this Major League playoff game, baseball going on right now. When I tell you they got a squad, I haven't really paid attention to them all year, but they really have a team. And it looks like they're going to have, be winning the World Series real soon. Shout out to the Brewers.
2: Shout out to them. Can we also shout out to Drewski one time? I saw a report that said Drewski is reportedly set to become the first digital creator to host Saturday Night Live.
0: Yeah, I saw that.
2: I thought that was huge, man. I thought that was huge. I think it's going down November 7th, if I'm not mistaken, is what they said. And he will be the first digital creator to actually host Saturday Night Live. And he's been very controversial with a lot of his recent skits.
1: So
2: I'm sure he's going to bring a little bit of that to the Saturday Night Live stage.
1: Hands down. Get ready.
2: Yeah, we shall at least see. I guess. So November 7th is when he's hosting. It's going down. And can we also talk about Paul Pierce? You know, Paul Pierce.
1: I saw this.
2: You saw that? His baby mama, is now taking him back to court again. And she is asking the court for now an extra $50,000, from Paul Pierce. Yeah. She claims that he failed to turn over his bank records, and pay her the $10,000 a month in child support that she's owed. Now she's saying she needs $50,000 in, court costs.
0: Okay, wait a minute.
2: And
0: so,
2: lawyer fees.
0: So $10,000 clearly is the going rate now for baby moms.
2: That's what it seemed like.
0: Because Chris Brown pays $10,000 a month, doesn't he?
2: Yeah.
0: That's $120,000 a year.
2: That's a job.
0: For the child, right? That is.
2: That's a job. She originally wanted $30,000 from him a month.
0: From Paul Pierce?
2: From Paul Pierce.
0: And now she wants an additional $50,000?
2: Yeah, the judge was like, nah, you get 10.
1: I'll tell you.
2: And now she want 50. She greety, boy.
1: Yeah, she though. She better go back to the game. And find some.
2: Shut up.
0: Dang it, man.
2: Fellas, you better be careful.
0: I would have had me a bingo lotto jackpot with anybody, but any one of them men.
2: In the words of J.J. Williamson, the great philosopher, J.J. Williamson.
1: Get out of there.
0: You guys don't know how.
1: Get out of there.
0: All right. Listen, those right there are your five. We need somebody to play our $1,000 minute game. You answer 10 questions correctly this morning, all within a minute, and you're going to get cash, $1,000. 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
5: 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Here's the latest WYBC traffic report.
6: Southbound delays on the Merritt Parkway heading into the Black Rock Turnpike. 95 is slow southbound from exit 29 down to exit 18. Route 8 is slow southbound heading into 95. No delays on the trains. Metro North is running on or close. With your New Haven traffic, I'm John Lynch.
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0: All right, listen, good morning. It's Didi in the morning. We're about to get into our $1,000 minute game. Before we get into it, though, you guys, they said this. On average, all of us have about five of these with us. Five of these. What am I talking about?
1: With us?
0: Mm-hmm.
1: Dollars.
0: Mm-mm. Damn.
2: You know, don't nobody keep cash no more neither, so.
3: I gotta keep a little cash.
0: I know you do. You said that. You guys told me you have to always have, what, $150 in your pocket?
3: I ain't gonna say $150.
0: Y'all told me
1: you're a little ambitious.
3: Yeah, boy. You try to get me raw.
1: You know how hard times are right now?
3: $150.
1: They gonna be like, where he at?
3: Yeah.
1: Maybe 50.
0: My bad.
1: Real. Yeah. $50, you gonna get shanked.
0: All right. Okay.
3: Five what?
0: Yeah. Keys.
1: Really?
0: Do y'all have five keys right now?
1: Nah.
0: Yeah, pull your keys out. How many keys you got?
3: Let me see
0: if Trey got five. At least.
1: Oh, no. Nah, you know what? I do have on my bag. I got house keys for my house and then my granny house.
0: Mm-hmm.
1: So, yeah, I do have at least five.
0: About five keys. What you got, JJ?
3: None.
1: Damn.
0: Let me see. All you got is a car key?
3: All I got is car key.
0: How you get into your house? You must have a
1: keypad.
0: Yeah.
3: I got a keypad.
1: I do.
0: Are you?
3: Nine times out of ten, I'm going through the garage.
0: Oh, okay.
1: See, I got a traditional black house. Not only do I have a front door on both of them houses, I have a screen door that I have to also. So I got to find the key for the screen
0: door.
1: Once I get there, I got a top lock and a bottom.

0: I'm like, look, you open the first door, you be like, wait a minute, let me go get this screen door key. I'll be right back. Yeah, yeah. And okay. Then when you come in through the back, you got to go through the garage, you got to go through the back door, then you got to go through the back door as well.
1: You got a squid game in your house, huh?
2: Let's go.
3: It's time squid to boss game. Up with a bag. You got the answers. We got that bread. $1,000 all for you with the $1,000 mini game. Exclusively on DD in the Morning.
2: Yeah, Trey living a fort.
0: I'll tell you.
1: I ain't never noticed it.
0: What it is? Your key look like you're a janitor.
2: Hey, good morning. Who's this?
4: Good morning. This is Desiree.
2: Hey, Desiree.
1: Yes.
0: Mm-hmm. I ain't heard of Desiree in a minute. How you doing this morning?
4: I'm good. How are y'all?
0: We're doing great. You on your way to work? You just getting off? What you doing? Fixing breakfast?
4: No, I actually just took kids to football practice.
0: Oh, hey. Football this early?
1: Yeah.
2: Okay, so wait a minute. How many kids you got?
4: I've got one, but of course, I'm the mom that takes the friends.
2: Oh,
4: so.
2: Oh, that's right. Sweet. That's really nice.
5: And okay. I'm sure they get in football practice for that heat start to set in. Mm. You know, you get there early.
4: Of course.
5: Yeah, get there early, get done
2: what,
5: early.
2: What position your son play?
4: Cornerback.
2: Is he good?
4: He's good. He's actually pretty good to be
5: his five. Oh, he's five?
2: Oh, he's five.
5: Oh, he a five-year-old.
0: Damn. Wait a minute. 5 years going to football practice?
4: He's 15 years old.
5: Hold up. What? Oh, 13.
2: Oh, he's 13.
4: Oh. 15.
5: Oh, 15.
0: Oh,
5: 15.
0: I was going to say.
2: Me and JJ almost like, say he
0: damn,
2: five.
0: Damn.
5: And he got a neck guard at 5 years old.
0: Tell you. Playing corner. Sound like he was number 63, don't
2: it? All right, let's spin the wheel and get her some cash. Here we go.
3: DG. JJ from the SIP.
6: Trey G. Trey G.
7: $20 bonus.
0: Hey.
5: All right, Desi, I'm going to read you the 10 questions. If you don't know the answer, love, what you going to say?
4: Pass.
5: That's right. Then we're going to spin the block, answer it again, and we got to go fast, all right?
4: Okay.
5: All right, we're going to read you the 10 questions. Here we go. First question. Would you date someone you work with?
4: No.
5: Have you ever had a crazy ex or been someone's crazy ex?
4: Yes.
5: Mm. What planet is known for its rings?
4: Saturn.
0: Mm-hmm. Yeah.
5: What is the hardest natural substance on Earth?
4: Pass.
5: What animal represents a Capricorn in the zodiac chart?
4: Pass.
5: How old is rapper Nicki Minaj?
4: 33.
5: Keep going. Higher.
4: 32. 34.
5: Mm-mm. What is
4: 35.
5: Nope. What is the capital of Ohio?
4: Pass.
5: Who on the morning show went to jail for stealing from Sears? Trey G or JJ?
4: JJ.
0: What you like?
5: What movie starred the characters Lance, Candy, Jordan, and Harper?
4: Pass.
5: Spell the word irreversible.
4: IRRBV.
2: You ran out of time.
5: I feel like she was about to get it, though.
2: I know. Desiree, you got four. Four out of ten.
5: Not bad. Not bad at all.
2: All right. What you missed was this one. You missed, what is the hardest natural substance on Earth? Diamonds. What animal represents the Capricorn, the goat? Mm-hmm. How old is rapper Nicki Minaj? She's 43. What is the capital of Ohio? It's Columbus.
0: Surely.
2: What movie starred the characters Lance, Candy, Jordan, and Harper? The Best Man and Irreversible. IRREVERSIBLE.
5: Yep.
2: 4 out of 10. You're going to get $10 every correct answer. We add up as $40. But you spun the wheel.
4: Okay.
2: And got an extra $20. $60 coming to you. All right.
0: Come on,
2: $60. Yeah. All right. Congrats. Do me a favor. Tell everybody the show that gave you a shot at that $1,000.
4: DD in the Morning.
8: 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Here's the latest WYBC traffic report.
9: There's delays as you make your way southbound on 95 from exit 29 down to exit 18. Route 8 is slow southbound heading into 95. The Merritt Parkway is stop and goes southbound from Route 8 down to the Black Rock Turnpike. Metro North is running on or close. I'm John Lynch with New Haven Traffic.
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0: right. I'm going to say this. First of all, hi. Good morning, Didi in the morning. And we're going to interrupt that to get right to the, we're going to get right to the hot topics this morning.
1: I would love to.
0: Thank you. One of the reasons why, did y'all hear what 50 Cent said about Drake, him and Drake, and what he did with Drake and this whole Kendrick situation? I want to know if y'all believe this, if he's telling the truth. Let's get into it. Here we go.
2: Crazy, scary, and hilarious. Hot topics.
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2: Only on Didi in the morning.
0: So yesterday we were talking about how Six Flags had shut down like 9 different rides at some of their parks yesterday after a man was killed while riding a roller coaster. Did you guys hear now where they're saying they found this man who slipped from his seat? Take a listen.
4: Police say the man killed after falling off a Six Flags roller coaster in Georgia was found on a building inside the park. Witnesses say one of the restraints on the ride became unlatched. 42-year-old Hassan Kareem, a father of two, was at the park celebrating his niece's birthday. A friend says Kareem was a cancer survivor. His family is asking the public to stop spreading images of his final moments.
5: So seeing his body being posted, it's very degrading, distasteful, and extremely insensitive.
4: Authorities are investigating what's to blame for his fall.
1: Oh, wow.
6: Yeah, it amazes me that people actually do that.
0: Did they really? I didn't even see it.
6: Yeah, they post graphic videos and stuff like that. They say that man was not only a cancer survivor, he survived like a car crash, like a fire, a car crash. He survived COVID, as well. And then he passed away on that roller coaster.
0: Damn.
6: That's insane.
0: Yeah.
6: Man.
0: That's really sad too.
6: Insane.
0: Though. Man, I didn't know they were posting pictures or anything yesterday. For some reason, I wasn't on social media that much yesterday, guys.
6: Yeah. You know, it winds up on certain social medias like Twitter and stuff like that.
0: Okay.
6: You know, maybe Reddit, all that type of stuff. But sometimes it'll like leak over to Instagram, but they post a lot of stuff like that that's really like just graphic, bro.
0: The other Super thing we got to talk about, I guess 50 Cent is out here saying what? Did he broker a deal between 50 Cent and Kendrick Lamar?
6: Broker a deal is kind of crazy. It's almost like he's a real estate agent.
0: Yeah.
6: Damn.
0: Yeah.
6: You
0: broker a peace treaty?
6: Yeah. You done turned him into Jimmy Carter. That's his name. Yeah, turned him into Jimmy Carter. Well, he was basically saying that he gave Drake a little piece of advice when he was in the midst of his battle with Kendrick Lamar. And it was some really good advice. Check this out.
7: I was in Canada. I was talking and I said, let me ask you a question. What did you lose? And he was like, I said, no. Think. I want you to think about it and tell me what exactly did you lose? And he said, nothing.
8: He didn't lose anything.
7: He said, nothing. Yeah. I said, okay, so don't get emotional about the state of what people are saying.
8: Yeah.
7: That is going to pass, bro. And you see what happened. He put 3 albums out at once and he's performing because you can't just replace him at the present moment. He's a hybrid. Like, he's going to give you good R&B music and then some shit that we actually like.
8: Yeah.
7: That on some rap shit that, and this there at the same time. So
8: do you think that arguably besides you, Drake is probably the greatest to ever do it on this run-wise?
7: Run-wise, they can't take nothing from it.
0: He said, wait, hold on. I love the interviewer. Besides you.
1: He had to throw that in there. Now, if 50 wasn't in there, he probably wouldn't have said it.
0: Exactly.
6: You know, he had to stroke that ego just to say it. 50 also said, too, that Rick Ross is his hardest beef that he has right now currently. He also said
1: that
6: interview. Yes,
1: okay.
6: He did.
1: Okay.
6: That Rick Ross is the hardest person to beef with right now.
1: Go ahead, then, 50.
0: Wait a minute. He didn't think T.I.'s family was.
6: And I thought that's what he was going to say, but no, he did not.
0: That whole family, even Eris got in it?
6: He did not.
0: The baby?
6: But you'll be surprised why when you hear the Rick Ross deal, why he's his hardest.
0: Finally, Kamala Harris, you know, everybody keeps saying she's going to run, right? Run again.
6: Right.
0: They said this, you know, this would be her third time running for president.
6: Well, we was researching it the other day and what Joe Biden ran, what,
0: four.
1: In 88 or something, didn't he?
0: He ran 4 times before he became, so I guess they do run a lot.
6: It happens.
0: Kamala's saying, I don't know. She was talking to Keke Palmer. Take a listen.
9: Before I really let you out of here, are you running for president?
10: Oh, girl, come on. Oh, just to get a question.
9: No, you're not getting out of here.
10: We have to know this. You know the people want to know. Are we going to get another moment?
9: I haven't decided yet. I will. I promise. Okay.
10: We'll be waiting to hear.
9: But the midterms.
10: Okay, the midterms.
9: 28 doesn't matter if we don't do 26 right.
3: what's right in front of us.
11: Yeah. Focus on the present. Please.
0: I know that's right. It sure is.
6: No, fair.
0: And they said that this thing is so serious. It's midterms. Did y'all hear how much they said Elon Musk is putting behind this to try to get the Republicans to win?
6: Nah.
0: Over $300 million he's putting behind certain candidates to make sure that they win. That's cheating to me.
1: Me too.
0: And that, it makes me go, if they going to cheat y'all, we need to cheat. Let's go in droves, early vote.
6: That's needed. I ain't going
0: to
6: lie to you.
0: Right. But I mean, I'm just saying, whether you call it needed, cheated, whatever we need to do, get out there now. And clearly, if somebody wants to spend $300 million to try to get their party to win, what are they doing?
6: You can tell it means something to them. They doing stuff they ain't never done before.
0: That's what I'm saying. So, yeah, midterms. Get ready to get out there and vote. Yep. All right, listen, those right there are your hot topics. Coming up next hour, Trey G says he has to put us on to the one artist who has the most number one hits through each decade. We're going to hear that on the way. It's Dee Dee in the Morning.
12: 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Here's the latest WYBC traffic report.
13: Southbound delays on Route 8 heading into 95. The Merritt Parkway is slow southbound from Route 8 down to the Black Rock Turnpike. 95 is stop and go southbound from exit 29 down to exit 11. Metro North is on or close. With your New Haven traffic, I'm John Lynch.
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0: It is Wednesday, October 14th. 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
6: Oh, yeah. We're going to have a good time.
0: Mm-hmm. While you're on board, so make sure you do that. Trey G's here to tell us what's trending.
6: Hey, so, you know, Young Thug came out the other day, and he said that he was releasing an R&B album. He might compete with the likes of Mary J. Blige, is what he mentioned. Well, now he's taking his talents to Netflix. He's going to be competing with Tyler Perry in a minute. They say a documentary will follow Young Thug's come up in Atlanta and YSL trial. So they will follow basically all of the happenings and goings on that went on when he was exonerated by the state of Georgia.
0: Do you think that they really had cameras on him, or did he just have a friend document this on your cell phone and we're going to turn it into a movie? Both.
6: Probably both. It probably was both. Because that case went on for
0: it
6: like...
0: It was a big case.
6: My God. It went on for a long time. I think it broke the record for the longest case in the state of Georgia, if I'm not mistaken. But
0: damn.
6: Yeah.
0: All right.
1: On Netflix, though?
6: Yeah, he's coming to Netflix.
0: I was thinking Tubi.
1: Yeah, Netflix? Tubi, Bounce, Flex. Wow. Come on, man. YouTube?
0: Hold on a second. Flex? That's the name of it?
6: Yeah.
0: I ain't never heard of Flex.
6: Right.
0: Hey, listen, coming up next hour, Trey G says he has to put us on to the artists who have the most number one hits through each decade, and $1,000 for you coming up. It's Dee Dee in the Morning.

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1: 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So check out the latest WYBC forecast right now. 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
2: Chilly this morning, right? It is a first alert weather day as we're anticipating some frost, particularly in inland Connecticut. After the chilly start, temperatures peak near average under a sunny sky, temperatures in the mid, if not some upper 60s. Tonight, mostly clear, not as chilly, 50. Tomorrow, partly to mostly sunny, breezy, milder, highs in the mid 70s. And then Friday, sunny, highs in the upper 60s.
0: 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Here's what you can expect on your commute to work with our latest WYBC traffic report.
3: There's delays on the Merritt Parkway southbound from exit 34 down to exit 10. 95 is slow southbound from exit 30 down to exit 11. Metro North is running on or close. With your New Haven traffic, I'm John Lynch.
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1: It's DD in the Morning on a Wednesday. All right, Huck, it's just after 7 o'clock and time for our top news stories.
0: All right, Dee Dee, here are the top trending headlines you need to know about here in New Haven, as well as throughout Connecticut and nationally on this hump day Wednesday, October 14th. And let me start with good news for those that are looking for help with their home heating costs this winter. Governor Ned Lamont was in New Haven yesterday to announce that he's releasing $12.7 million in state aid in order to supplement the Connecticut Energy Assistance Program, which is a program that helps low-income households afford to heat their homes during the winter months. For more information and to apply, you can log on to ct.gov/heatinghelp or call the office of your local community action agency. The headline trending statewide. Early voting begins on Monday here in Connecticut, giving voters 14 days to cast a ballot before Election Day. The headline trending out of New Haven, Jennifer Tillman is running in a special election to represent Edgewood's Ward 24 on the Board of Alders. Voters in that ward will be able to choose between her, Randall Furlow, and Lindsay Tangatanga in an election taking place Tuesday, November 10th. The headline trending out of Woodbridge, $118.5 million demolition proposal for Beecher Road School in Woodbridge was voted down yesterday. That proposal needed a supermajority of 66.7% to pass. The second referendum on October 27th may now be called. In the headline out of Bristol, City Council there voted 6-1 to approve installing red light cameras in the city. Those cameras will be at select intersections and ticket anyone caught running a red light. In the world of transportation, Breeze Airways announced yesterday new nonstop flights from New Haven to Myrtle Beach. Those flights will begin to operate on Wednesdays and Saturdays starting May 26, and fares will start at $59 one way. In the headline trending nationwide, here's another recall you need to be aware of. More than 112,000 bottles of extra strength acetaminophen sold at Amazon have been recalled. That recall is based on consumer complaints that some of the caplets are discolored. And finally, CVS Pharmacy and various subsidiaries have agreed to pay $315 million to resolve a Justice Department case alleging that it unlawfully dispensed medically unnecessary prescriptions of high addictive opioids. Now, for details on these stories and everything trending today, check out my Facebook page, Huck on Air. Make sure you stay connected and stay informed.
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0: 5'9" brown eyes.
1: It's Dee Dee in the morning. Guess what? Trey G. JJ Williamson says it's time for us to do one of his wonderful skits here or bits on the show. Which one is it? Is it called a skit or a bit? Which one is it?
2: Skit bit.
1: It's a skit bit. All right. We got another one of JJ Williamson's skit bits, and this is what?
2: Y'all know what it is.
1: What?
2: Oh, that's what we're doing? Okay, let's go right now. Man, you ever be driving, man? You be trying to get over in another lane and the car would not let you in?
3: I hate it.
2: You got your signal on. You kind of, you know, kind of like buck at them, let them know you trying to get over and they still won't let you over.
3: Right.
2: You be like, oh, that's what we doing.
3: Right.
2: Okay. That's what we doing. All right. Now I'm going to remember your car. I'm going to remember your car.
3: I'm about to pit maneuver you.
2: Oh my God, man. Boy. I'm going to damn near hit your rear view mirror.
3: I'm going to hit your mirror.
2: We're going to bump mirrors if you ain't going to let me in this thing. All right. I'm going to be dirty too.
3: Facts.
2: If you're going to be dirty, I love to be dirty. Here we go. Hey man, you ever be at the club, man? You and your boy, you be at the club, man. Your boy say, man, I'm going to run to the bathroom real quick. He come back. He got a drink, but he ain't bring you one. Oh, that's what we doing. Okay. We drink the same drink, but you ain't going to bring, you know I want one.
3: Is that a man law violation? No, you can't bring your partner no drink, man.
1: You can't?
3: You can't?
2: I don't think you can bring your partner no drink. That might be a man law violation right there. I get my own drink.
1: Wow.
2: Get my money. Give me the money. I go get it.
3: Man.
2: How about I pay you when you bring the drink? I pay you. You, man.
3: How do you even present that to your partner? Hey, I brought you a drink, dog.
2: Appreciate it.
1: Yeah. I'm
2: that's what
1: JJ.
2: I'm saying. Oh, man. Damn.
1: Yeah, we both ain't got to stand in line.
2: Hey, man, we're trying to be too hard around here, man. Come on now. It ain't nothing but a damn drink.
3: Nah.
2: It ain't like I'm blinking at you.
3: Oh, that's what I thought with me.
1: I
3: got to
1: get it, JJ.
2: Man, come on, man. It's just a drink.
1: And pay me when I get back. Hand me my money.
2: Hey,
1: right
2: man.
1: Now.
2: Come on, dude.
1: Here's your drink.
2: Hey, I mean, what's the difference in saying, you know, I'm going to get the next round? Well, now that, cause they gonna bring it to us. He gonna bring me my drink personally. I don't like that, bro.
3: Oh my God.
2: Like, let the waitress do it.
3: So you saying if you at the bar and your boy way up there, you gonna make him come back?
2: He better come down here.
3: Boy, y'all tight, right?
2: Don't even slide me my drink, man.
3: You know what? I ain't going out with you, Trey.
1: If you do, you're gonna be thirsty.
2: Thirsty as hell. That's what we doing, Trey? Okay. That's what we doing. Hey, man, you ever, like, and my son do this all the time. When he washes clothes, man, he get done with it and everything. Then it's time for me to wash my clothes.
3: Yeah.
2: I put clothes in the washer. Now it's time to put it in the dryer. But he still got clothes in the dryer.
1: That's me.
2: Oh, that's what we doing.
1: Yeah.
2: Okay. You'll leave your clothes in the dryer.
1: I still got clothes right now in the washing machine. Been in here about 2 days.
2: You can tell this really annoyed JJ, though. This is the second time he's
1: talking about it. I got to rewash these things. They've been sitting in there. They sour now.
2: Yes.
1: They sour.
2: Well, now I ain't talking about the washer. Now in the dryer, though.
1: No, so you've left them in the washer. You're okay with them being left in the washer?
2: No. Look, I'm going to put them in the garbage. You leave your clothes in the garbage.
1: That's his pet peeve.
2: I hate that. This is another one I hate right here. Man, you're gonna drink all the Kool-Aid up, the Crystal Light. You're gonna drink all of it up.
3: Yo.
2: And then you're gonna have the nerve to put the container
1: back in it. It got a corner.
2: Right. I ain't got but a little swig.
3: Boy.
2: That's what we doing.
1: Okay.
2: Who gonna drink that?
3: Right.
2: It's not even enough to even stay wet. That thing it's gonna dry up.
1: Yeah, but even though it's just a sip, I like my sip cold. That's what I have to tell the husband. He don't like when I do that either. I'm like, that's just a sip, but I still want my sip cold. Nah. I'm not throwing it out.
2: That's not even a shot.
1: I'm not pouring it out. I'm not gonna pour it out. Yeah, I'm not. Sorry. But
2: that's lazy as
1: hell.
2: What
1: we gonna do with
2: it?
1: I didn't.
2: Well, why put it in the refrigerator?
1: Cause I want it cold when I get my sip.
2: It's called ice. Put some ice in. Facts. That's what we doing. Okay. So what? Man, you know, hey, as a matter of fact, if anybody got some classic, that's what we doing. Okay. Hit your boy in the DM at the real JJ from the sip.
1: Basically what JJ said, give him some show prep. Y'all do the work for him. So if you have some, yes, what is it again?
2: That's what we doing. Okay.
1: I like
2: two peas.
1: All right. It's Dee Dee in the morning.
4: Daryl Huckabee here with Dee Dee in the morning. Let's get a check of the roads with our latest WYBC traffic report.
5: Southbound delays on 95 from exit 29 down through exit 5. The Merritt Parkway is slow southbound from exit 34 down to exit 10. Metro North is running on or close. With your New Haven traffic, I'm John Lynch.
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3: 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And Daryl Huckabee on 94.3 WY.

0: you right now, on this show here, our millennial jukebox is Trey G.
1: Man.
0: And we have named him that because, well, number one, he knows every song there is. And we say he knows the lyrics to every song dated as far back as 1969. I'll put it there, JJ.
1: 1969 is crazy.
0: Yeah, he know the lyrics
1: yeah.
0: and everything to every

0: He go uh-oh. Back.
1: Not VH1. What happened?
2: Yeah,
0: you know that.
2: iPods in there.
0: iPods, yeah.
3: CD.
0: Disc changer.
1: Yeah. I do love music.
0: Yeah.
1: I will say that. I do love music. And I came up with this list, right? There was this list that I saw about the artists who have the most number one Hot 100 hits throughout each decade.
3: Okay.
1: I thought that was super interesting because I feel like the artists would surprise you too. Like you think you know like who was hot in the '80s, who was hot in the '90s, who was hot in the early 2000s, but I don't think you truly know. Okay, we're gonna start it like this. In the '80s, there was this one guy that was ruling the radio and probably TV at the time.

0: Michael Jackson had 9 number one hot 100s in a decade. Dang. Yeah, in a decade.
1: I believe it.
0: Of the 80s.
2: I'm surprised it's only 9, though.
3: Now, I mean, too.
0: So, I thought it would be more, too, but 9 is actually a really big thing, especially for back then.
3: And you're saying for the decades of the 80s, so all the way from like the 80s to the 90s.
0: Right.
3: Dominated.
0: Yes. Wow. Dominated. Mm-hmm. Now, this next name, this kind of caught me off guard. I didn't realize this next person was as big as they were. They had 14 number one hot 100 hits in the 90s.
3: Mm-hmm.
0: Now, check this one out. Touch my body, put me on the floor, just hold me around, give me some more. They say Mariah Carey ruled the 90s.
3: Yeah.
0: 14 Hot 100 number one hits. I didn't realize Mariah Carey was that big.
3: Yeah, she was that dope. Oh, remember, she had the longest number one song in the country ever.
0: All I Want for Christmas.
3: It's the one with Boys to Men. I think it was the one with Boys to Men. Sweet Day? One Sweet Day or something like that.
0: Really?
3: Yeah, they had the longest number one. I think it stayed number one for a really, really long time. And I think it just now has been beat by Ella Langley.
0: Oh, for real?
3: She's from Texas Lady.
0: Yeah,
3: I think she just beat Mariah Carey.
0: Do you think that Mariah Carey and Beyonce are closer than what people put them at, or no?
3: No.
0: No?
3: No, because I don't even think Mariah, I don't think people understand that Beyonce's hits aren't even close to Rihanna's.
0: Oh, really?
3: Yeah.
0: Okay, wow. I didn't know that either. Maybe. What? You put me on game a little bit. How about this? The early 2000s was my time. Now, I do remember this man kind of having a heck of a run. I'm talking about, I was in the car with my daddy listening to CDs from this dude here. They say this man had 7 Hot 100 hits in the early

0: thousands. Confessions.
1: Usher was untouchable.
2: Yes.
1: He was untouchable. Yeah, he had a run. He did.
0: You know, they say that's why he's the king of R&B, because Chris Brown doesn't have like a classic album, technically.
3: Mm, that's what I've heard.
0: And Usher got quite a few under his belt. You know what I'm saying? I disagree with that, but you know, to each his own. How about the mid-2000s? Let's jump a little bit. The mid-2000s were,

0: top 100 number one hits in the mid-2000s.
1: See, that's what I'm saying. I think Beyonce has released a lot of songs. I don't know if hers have gone to number one like Rihanna's.
0: Which is insane.
1: Isn't that crazy? People don't even realize that.
0: But I also do think Beyonce is maybe more of a global star, you think, than Rihanna? You don't think so?
2: I can see that. Yeah, I can see that. I can see that. I can see that. I can see that.
1: Global? She's just such, you know, Beyonce's a better performer and a singer, but for some reason, Rihanna hit her songs always were just.
0: That's insane. Yeah. That's insane. Well, the top two are women in the decades. The last and final, she had 11 hits in the mid-2000s is this woman right here.
3: She wears short skirts.
1: I hate you.
0: She's number one.
1: Come
2: on, Trey, how you know this?
1: You know what somebody said? They said America likes her because she's mid.
0: Oh my God.
1: I saw somebody say that. They were like, she's mid.
0: Vanilla ice cream, boy. Yeah. Vanilla ice cream.
1: Okay. Well, she had 11. She got hits, though.
0: She do. She had 11 Hot 100 hits in the late 2000s.
1: And she's maintained her stardom and everything for all these years. You know what I mean?
0: Elevated.
1: Ain't really got into too much scandal. Yeah, she did elevate it. So. And that's a hard thing to do. Go ahead, Taylor Swift.
0: T-Sweezy.
1: Okay.
2: T-Sweezy. I like that.
0: T-Sweezy.
1: Thank you for that, Trey. It's Didi in the morning.
2: I'm Daryl Huckabee with Didi in the morning. Time to check our latest WYBC traffic report.
4: There's delays on Route 8 southbound heading into 95. 95 is slow southbound from exit 30 down to exit 5. The Merritt Parkway is slow southbound from Route 8 down past Route 7. Metro North is running on or close. With your New Haven traffic, I'm John Lynch.
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0: It's Dee Dee in the morning with Trey G and comedian JJ Williams said, guys, can we talk about the White House press secretary? Did anybody see the news yesterday? Everybody been talking about this woman. So, you know, Donald Trump got rid of, you know, Lyon Levitt left.
1: Oh, God.
0: You remember Caroline Levitt? That was the one I said, her husband need to be worried. When she said she was at work, working late, she lied so much, he needs to double check her. Lyon Levitt. Caroline Levitt used to lie. Boy, that girl would lie.
1: Facts. Right
0: she,
1: to your face.
0: Right. She lied. Mm. But anyways, she got up out of there once she realized that, remember when Donald Trump, they said that there was an assassination attempt.
1: And he left him, right?
0: And he went on a different plane and left her and the other folks on her.
1: She quit
0: after that. She was like, oh, I'm expendable to you?
1: Right.
0: Mm. But now you got a new press secretary. Everybody started talking about her yesterday. Her name is Katie Zachariah. Katie used to be Donald Trump's former media advisor.
1: Oh, God.
0: Nobody knows who she is. But all I know is everybody started laughing. They said she ain't going to last. Number one, people were saying her reading was bad. Uh-uh. And her lying ain't going to be good. Take a listen at her very first day. Take a listen.
2: Good morning. I have wanted to work for him for a very long time. In addition to that, there's $54 billion dollars. That's a good one. I'll have to get back to you on that.
1: No. She need more training.
3: Boy.
1: She should have finished them training videos, but they put her out on the floor, didn't
0: they? Right. Like, there's more. Everybody was laughing. They said even people at the White House, the people in the room, the press and reporters started laughing when she walked out. Take a listen to this one.
2: The president will be back on Thursday, and that's what I will answer. I'll leave it there. He will answer those questions out in very much.
1: What?
0: It was a mess. That's all I can tell
3: you. Yeah, she's gonna catch hell for a while.
0: Yeah,
1: for sure. Absolutely.
0: By the way, they also said that she better hurry up and improve quickly. They also went on to say that she is his sixth press secretary of his presidency.
1: Oh, God. Did you see there was a video going around on social media yesterday too of her mistakenly calling the president her husband. Yeah, she was referring to her husband, but she was like, my husband.
0: Yeah, let me tell you something. The other part was they asked her, because now there's a big controversy going around about whether or not she's a lawyer, right?
1: Mm-hmm.
0: He said that she's a lawyer, and everybody said, well, is she? And then everybody's like, but where's her credentials? Where does she practice law? Because can't nobody find her credentials anywhere.
1: Oh, Lord.
0: They can't. And guess what they said? According to this, they said the new press secretary says she's a lawyer, but there's no evidence she ever passed the bar exam.
1: Mm.
0: So yesterday they were talking to him and they said, what school? He turns and looks back at her like, what school was it? and she goes, oh, it was in China.
1: Oh, God.
0: I promise y'all.
1: What?
0: She said she practiced law in China.
1: Conveniently, right? Oh, just conveniently. Don't tell me they got a Dr. Cheyenne Bryant on their end,
0: they
1: too,
0: do.
1: Now.
0: And because clearly, you already know, this administration doesn't vet people.
1: Oh, of course.
0: They don't really pick people on the merit. Remember they were firing all these black folks when they first got up in there and firing people from the government, talking about, we're doing it based on merit?
1: Yeah.
0: This ain't merit that he got over here as the press secretary. We have to be based on merit. Nobody else does.
1: How many more years do we have of this?
0: If we could get out here and do these midterms, we could stop some of this. We get out here and vote.
1: Yeah, that's facts.
0: So that's all I
1: can
0: say.
1: That's facts. I'm tired.
0: I feel bad for this Katie.
1: God, I don't. So
0: Katie, you ain't gonna laugh.
1: I don't. I feel bad for her. You know what she signed up for.
0: Dr. Cheyenne.
1: Yeah. She knows what she signed up for.
0: Damn it. All right, y'all. It's Dee Dee in the morning.
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0: Good morning. All right, I gotta stop that. I gotta stop the song, and I get it. You like it, but we gotta get into our hot topics.
1: All right, come on.
2: Come on.
0: All right. We must get to the hot topics because 50 Cent is out here talking about his beef with Rick Ross, and it's what he says that we need you to hear. Let's get into it, y'all. Here we go.
3: Crazy, scary, and hilarious. 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
0: 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All right, so the first thing we got to talk about would be this. Y'all saw this at FBI. FBI now has busted a North Korean laptop farm. It's how much money they got away with and what they did. It's genius. Take a listen.
5: The FBI says it's broken up a North Korean scheme that put nearly 200 work laptops inside dozens of homes across Texas. Agents say each laptop served as a doorway for a North Korean posing as an American to infiltrate U.S. companies.
6: If you're an individual and you have 50 laptops in your family room, you're doing something wrong.
5: Here's how they say it worked. A North Korean engineer would get hired for a remote tech job using a stolen American identity. The company would then ship a laptop to what it thinks is that man's home, but the laptop would be sent to a stranger's house in Texas. That stranger would then keep the laptop plugged in so a North Korean could log in from overseas. Prosecutors say some of the Americans involved were recruited by a middleman in Ohio and were paid to lend their names and their homes to the scheme. The FBI says money made from the jobs went to the North Korean regime, and in just 1 year, the scheme pulled $800 million out of American companies.
0: Can you believe that?
1: Wow. How in the world?
0: $800 million they got. And so isn't that a scheme? I mean,
1: yeah.
0: Like, that's the only thing that when they say this work from, let me tell you, I had a friend and she worked from home. And let me tell you what she used to do. She'd prop her computer up, right? Her laptop.
1: Yeah.
0: And she set about 3 pennies on one of the, on the keypad. And she set those 3 pennies there and it looked like she was on her,
1: it looked like she was moving the mouse around and stuff
0: on the computer.
1: Dang, like that's sleek. I'm telling you, it's a new crime. It feel like every single day that gets discovered.
0: Yeah,
1: they having new crimes nowadays.
0: How do you think of it? But they say you walk in somebody and they got 50 laptops sitting up. I'd be like, what you doing? What scam you got going on?
1: Come on now.
0: Yeah, I walk in your house. You got 3 laptops. I'm going, what you doing?
1: Yeah. Let me get up out of here.
0: Right.
1: Yeah. They finna kick the door in.
0: So who is this guy, Pablo, that's talking about my man LeBron?
1: Yeah. Pablo Torre, he is a investigative reporter. He was the one that actually came out with the story against Kawhi
7: Leonard. Clippers and the owner.
0: No, he did.
7: He's that dude right there.
1: Yeah.
7: Now they looking at LeBron right now about this helicopter.
8: On that story specifically, I will say that we're very interested. And we are, of course, looking into all the ways that is both a good story as well as something of interest to the league. And by the way, we're also getting tips from NBA owners who are like sending me your story being like, what is this? Because now I'm the guy who seems to be a lever on something like accountability, even among billionaires, which is a fun plot twist.
0: Wow.
1: Yeah.
7: So they investigate.
0: What are you trying to say though? There's a problem with LeBron using the Fanatics helicopter?
7: I think it's some kind of illegal going on with it because he's going back and forth to New York. I think 50 even commented on that. He's like, hey, LeBron, everybody don't think you squeaky clean as you think you are. Mm-hmm. And everything is finna come out right now, man. Yeah. So,
1: A lot of these teams are trying to go around about ways to get these players like money. Not only money, but, incentives and extra perks.
0: Right.
1: And they are saying that they are like bucking the system doing this.
0: Right.
1: Like the helicopter is part of that bucking of the system. So LeBron might get busted in some DD.
0: Oh, God.
7: They looking for you.
0: By the way, speaking of 50, 50's out here talking about Rick Ross, they said.
1: He was. He actually was doing an interview the other day, and he spoke about one of his hardest beefs that he has. And he said, Rick Ross is that man.
9: Are you and 50 cool or not?
10: Well, he says something. He opened his mouth when you include yourself in things because you just want to go viral. Now you got to accept. When it come back, bro.
9: Yeah.
10: You know, you don't know, act like it go away because you choosing Jesus don't mean I already haven't chose Jesus. so that don't separate nothing with me. I'm still going to tell you how I feel.
9: I want you to rank your favorite beefs.
10: COVID,
9: number one. COVID's number one by far.
10: Yo, look, I tell you the most difficult beef to have, right?
9: Yeah.
10: It's when the person you're beefing with is law enforcement. You can't do much. When you get hot, they're just gonna tell, bro. Yeah. Trust me on that one. So I just really got a kick out of watching him get punched on in Canada.
9: Yeah.
10: when that happened. It was like, look, you see how you need, because you can tell when they can't accept direct confrontation, because he was like, frozen, like trying to get me out. Looking at security, like, get me out.
1: That's so foul, man. You remember Rick Ross got punched in Canada after he was beefing with Drake?
0: And he said law enforcement.
1: Yeah. So
0: basically, like, he gonna be a snitch. He gonna always.
1: Yeah. I would have thought T.I. and his family would have been the hardest beef that he's had right now.
0: Especially
1: but
0: with baby Eris getting in and Tiny.
1: Facts. Well, he said that was light work.
0: All right. Hey, listen, coming up, everybody. October is Domestic Violence Awareness Month. So relationship expert and trauma therapist Dr. Monique Thompson's on the way. It's Dee Dee in the Morning.
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4: There's an accident northbound on the Merritt Parkway by exit 30 causing delays. Southbound delays on the Merritt Parkway from exit 34 down to exit 8. Route 8 slows southbound heading into the Merritt. Southbound delays heading into 95. 95 is slow both ways at exit 44. Then it slows southbound from exit 30 down to exit 5. Metro North is on or close. I'm John Lynch with New Haven Traffic.
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0: Good morning. It's DD in the Morning, and appreciate everyone being here with us. Now, let me just say I see Trey G, and Trey's going to tell us what's trending.
1: Hey, so Diddy is trending. We got an update on his head injury. They say it was caused by a bunk bed accident is what they are saying.
0: Somebody threw his ass into a bunk bed.
1: They saying that he fell or like hit his head on the bed, like while falling out of it. That don't even sound like it's real though. Sound like something made up.
0: I fell as a child. I didn't have to go to the hospital. And my sister did too. She fell off the top bunk.
1: Yeah, that's his story, and he's sticking to it. It was caused by a bunk bed in jail, but
0: somebody threw a bunk bed at him, threw him at it. Something happened.
1: You got to be strong as hell.
7: Yeah, you ain't allowed to pick up a bunk bed.
1: A bunk bed. Come
7: in
1: on, jail.
7: In prison though.
0: Hold on,
7: that's steel.
0: Hold on, a
7: think about it.
0: I understand that. What they doing all day? Lifting weights.
7: Yeah, but dang.
1: Didi think he in there with the Hulk, don't she? They got him in Avengers prison.
0: Right. Hey, listen, coming up next hour, October is Domestic Violence Awareness Month, everybody. So relationship expert and trauma therapist, Dr. Monique Thompson, she's on the way to give us a conversation and talk to you. Coming up, it's Diddy in the Morning.

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1: All right, it's DD in the Morning. 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
2: Chilly this morning, right? It is a first alert weather day as we're anticipating some frost, particularly in inland Connecticut. After the chilly start, temperatures peak near average under a sunny sky. Temperatures in the mid, if not some upper 60s. Tonight, mostly clear, not as chilly, 50. Tomorrow, partly to mostly sunny, breezy, milder, highs in the mid 70s. And then Friday, sunny, highs in the upper 60s.
0: 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Time to check our latest WYBC traffic report.
3: Look at the accident northbound on the Mirror Parkway by exit 30 causing delays. Southbound, it's slow from exit 34 down to exit 8. Route 8 slows southbound heading into the Merritt Parkway. More southbound delays heading into 95. 95 is slow both ways at exit 44. Northbound delays at the Milford Connector. Southbound delays from exit 30 to exit 5. 91 is slow southbound into 95. Metro North is on or close. With your New Haven traffic, I'm John Lynch.
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1: It's Didi in the Morning on this hump day Wednesday. All right, so Daryl Huckabee is standing by. What's up, Huck?
5: Hey, Didi. 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And we have to show love to Gabrielle Grant. 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Now, with that being said, Didi, it's time to qualify somebody to be a finalist for the Arts, Television, and Appliance Ultimate Kitchen Appliance Upgrade. If you can tell us the arts keyword, Wanda Coppedge announced yesterday. And as a bonus, you'll get tickets to the Autumn Love Tour featuring Music Soul Child, Donnell Jones, and Slimmer 112 coming to the Toyota Oakdale Theater. 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

0: morning with Trey G and comedian JJ Williamson. And guess what, guys? I love when the woman is in here.
1: Man, what you talking about?
0: Man, this woman here, she gonna get in your head, everybody. There she is. Dr. Wow. Monique Thompson with us, y'all.
2: All right. Dr. Mo.
3: Hey, y'all.
1: How my man doing?
3: Dr. Mo. Big Daddy Wonderfulness, the unconquerable Nick Thompson.
4: Come on.
3: Yes, that man.
0: Okay. Can I tell y'all something? This woman, when she comes in here and talks about her husband,
3: yeah,
0: man. I said, now that's a title right there.
3: I love him.
0: Yes, you do. And you do. And I'm sorry. Well. And say his name one more time.
3: Big Daddy Wonderfulness, the unconquerable Nick Thompson.
1: How long has he had that name?
3: For 26 years.
0: Dang.
3: 26 years.
1: Boy, Nick, you all right with me. I ain't never met you, Nick.
0: I know it.
1: Go ahead, Nick.
4: Do he be listening when you be doing this?
3: You
4: do
3: know
4: he
3: what?
4: Listen?
3: He usually kind of puts his earbuds in wherever he is and listens in to us. But when I come out, he'll tell me, oh, you did good today.
4: Really? I bet he be smiling.
0: I know it. So is that the secret to a successful marriage and relationship?
3: You need to be happy in a couple of bedrooms.
0: I know, that's right.
3: You got to be happy there. Happy there.
0: Okay.
3: And then, like, compassion for each other.
0: Okay.
3: You know,
0: and give him a title like that.
3: Well, that is a natural talent. He really did earn that.
0: Mm.
3: He earned that. Mm-hmm. I have not ever needed him and he wasn't there.
0: Oh, Big Daddy.
3: He has never flinched whenever we've had trouble in our families.
4: I know that's right.
3: He is a rock.
4: Mm. Come on.
0: He's the Big Daddy.
3: He is genuinely the Big Daddy.
0: Yeah. Come
1: on. You know, usually people, when they get off work and got to go home, they dread like, oh Lord, let me go in here. Nick probably going to have to leave his car running. I can't wait to get to you.
0: All right, listen. That ain't what we're supposed to be talking about.
1: You're in the weeds, boy.
0: Yeah. Well, that's not what we're supposed to be talking about this morning. You know, here's the deal. Dr. Monique Thompson is here, and you know that October is Domestic Violence Awareness Month.
4: Mm.
0: And you wanted to talk a little bit about that and even open the phone lines to some folks
3: who
0: could have or know somebody who's enduring this or you said you wanted to help. So let's talk about that.
3: Yeah, but that's everybody. I have never met anyone in my life whose life was not touched by domestic violence in some way.
0: Mm.
3: And my hope today is that people who are helping someone or you know someone, that we get you the resources that you need. So that's who we want to talk to. You're the first responder. People think, 911, or they think, you know, the church or something. But actually, it's the best friend.
0: Mm-hmm.
3: It's the mama. It's the sister. It's the person who sees this going on. And you need the resources because what they say or do can turn the tide.
4: You're not wrong. I remember one time when I was a kid, my mom, she actually went through a domestic violence situation. And she had a daycare. And she had one of the daycare kids actually run across the street in order to get our neighbor in order to like help her in that moment. You know what I'm saying?
3: Mm-hmm.
4: And if that girl hadn't been there, cause she was so much older than me and my sister. If that girl hadn't been there, ain't no telling, you know, what would have happened.
3: Right.
4: You know what I'm saying?
3: Right. Yeah, that's the key to help in the moment.
4: Mm-hmm.
3: And so sometimes somebody will help in the moment, but you're thinking the moment's over, but the situation is not.
4: Facts.
3: Is not.
4: Facts.
3: And even for people who go through it and maybe they rebuild it, because most people do rebuild their lives. People need to hear that. There is a risk of, you know, true ending harm for people, but a lot of people rebuild their lives outwardly, but not inwardly.
4: One question I do have though, Dr. Mo, is how do you know when it's time to help somebody? Because sometimes you can try to help somebody and they not
3: ready.
4: Be ready. Yeah. Mm-hmm. They not be ready for that help.
3: Yep.
4: And then you become the bad guy in their eyes.
3: Well, you got to decide who you're going to be, the 411 friend, the 911 friend,
4: okay.
3: or you're going to be the friend that called me when you're ready. You know, so you got to just look inside yourself and say, who am I? Because you can do harm if you're not in a compassionate place and you say things that are judgmental to someone. So you got to check yourself first. Am I the 411 friend? I can help you find resources. I can help you get an appointment scheduled.
4: Okay.
3: I will find somebody for you to talk to.
4: Right.
3: Or are you the 911 friend? I mean, I have some ride or dies. I'm sure everybody has some ride or dies that require no conversation.
0: Right.
3: No conversation. You text them and say, hey, and they like, what's up? You know, that 911 friend, but you may have somebody, you're a 911 friend to some of your friends, but you may not be 911 for all of them. And if you're not that person, then you just hold your boundary. Mm-hmm. You're not that person.
0: Let me ask this. So with it being Domestic Violence Awareness Month, you wanted to talk to our audience. And what is it that you wanted to talk about?
3: So for those who are in that position of figuring out, what do I do? Am I the 911 friend, the 411 friend? Am I the person that when you get your life together, call me? If it's somebody really close to you, it can be really challenging for you to figure out
0: how to approach them. Okay.
3: Yes, exactly.
0: All right. So if that's happening or you suspect there is someone in your life that is, experiencing domestic violence and you don't know how to approach it and you want to talk to Dr. Mo about how you can go about doing that, you can call us right now at 833-TALK-TO-DeeDee.
1: That's 833-825-5233.
0: It's DeeDee in the morning. All right, Huck, let's go to the phone lines right now and get caller number 9.
1: All right, DeeDee, here we go. WIBC, what is your name? Where you calling from?
2: Roberta Gates.
1: Hey, Roberta, how you doing?
2: I'm good. How are you, Daryl?
1: I am fantastic, Roberta. I assume you need some new appliances.
2: Yes.
1: Can you tell me the arts keyword that Wanda announced yesterday?
2: Napkin.
1: Roberta, you were definitely paying attention.
2: Yes, good.
1: But now you are qualified to be a finalist to win that Frigidaire range dishwasher, microwave, and refrigerator, courtesy of my family at Arts Television and Appliance, all right?
2: Okay, thank you, Daryl.
1: And as a bonus, hold on, I'm not done yet. You get a pair of tickets to the Autumn Love Tour with Music Soul Child, Donnell Jones, and Slim 112. 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
5: We're still working on an accident northbound on the Merritt Parkway by exit 30, causing delays. Southbound, it's heavy from exit 34 down to exit 8. 95 has delays both ways at exit 44. Northbound delays at the Milford Connector. Southbound delays from exit 30 to exit 5. Route 8 is slow southbound heading into the Merritt. More southbound delays heading into 95. Metro North is running on or close. I'm John Lynch with New Haven Traffic.

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0: in the morning with Trey G and comedian JJ Williamson. We got Dr. Monique Thompson in. We're talking about, it is Domestic Violence Awareness Month, and Dr. Mo is saying that, you know, you're going to be hard pressed to find somebody who has not been affected by domestic violence.
1: It's 1,000%. Impossible to find someone whose life hasn't been affected in some way. In some way, yes.
0: Yeah. So we were saying if anybody, that you know may be experiencing, you suspected, you're trying to figure out something, Dr. Mo's here to take your calls. Good morning. Who's this?
2: Hi, my name's Liz.
0: Okay. What was your question, Liz?
2: Well, I mean, I honestly just want to know what you think I should do to help, like, this person. She's really important to me, and she's in a bad situation, and she's tried to leave, but I've helped her move out, but she goes back, and what do you think I could do to help her more?
1: You've helped her move out, she's gone back, and what you're telling me is that you're trying to figure out what to do to help her from now, and I'm going to say this to you. Yeah. When you think about continuing to help her, what's the first thought you have? Yes, I want to, or no, I really don't want to.
2: Mm. I feel like I always want to help her, and I want to make sure she's safe. Like, you know, I'm just so worried about her safety
1: okay.
2: all the time.
1: All right. So I'm going to give you three things to do, and I'm going to go quickly because we're here, but I want you to, you know, visit my website too for some resources. Number one is there are local shelters that have counseling available. She didn't have to leave and run away from the situation. She can get that specific kind of counseling available. It's a unique kind of

0: someone. The second, and you're probably experiencing this already, you're going to have to help her follow through. Mm. You give her the number. Yeah. You help her to get there, and you're going to have to help encourage her to follow through with whatever it is that they need her to do. And here's the third and most important thing, my love. I need you to take care of yourself.
1: Thanks.
0: Okay.
1: Thanks.
0: And taking care of yourself, yeah. You go find somebody like me or life coach. You find someone where you can empty out the poison part and you can pour back into yourself the healing things to help you to stay safe. Okay.
1: That's real.
2: Thank you so much.
0: You're welcome.
2: I appreciate it.
3: And I'm gonna add in on that. You can't help nobody until you help yourself. I'm gonna be Dr. Moe's assistant.
0: Oh God. Okay.
3: Be Dr. Moe's assistant.
0: Thank you for your call. Thank you. I appreciate you.
3: You welcome, baby. Don't worry about it.
0: Hey, good morning. Hi, what's your name? Who's this?
4: This is Kat.
0: Okay, Kat, did you have a question for Dr. Monique Thompson?
4: Yes. Unfortunately, my daughter is going through this right now.
0: So sorry.
4: Her boyfriend is beating the hell out of her. The police have been called. I've showed up. I've offered her to come home, stay with me until she get on her feet. She'll come for all of 2 days and then go back. He has sent her to jail like 3 or 4 times. And she'll keep saying, I'm done, I'm done, I'm done. I'll go get her. And then a couple of days later, she'll go back. What am I supposed to do?
0: I hear you in your voice. Your pain is just evident. Everybody can hear that. And we're all sending you warmth and love right now and strength. I can hear it. I can hear it. I can hear it. This is something that you want to be wrong about, but you may not be wrong. Mm-hmm. It's terrible to be right about something like this, but you're probably not wrong. Okay. I want you to sit in that, rest in it for a minute, that you're probably not wrong. And I want you to also sit in a level of peace. There's only so much of this you can control. Okay. This is a crime. It's a crime. And so that means that your daughter is a victim of a what?
1: Crime.
0: A crime.
2: Mm-hmm.
0: A crime, okay? Mm-hmm. But she may not see herself that way. She may not see herself that way. And I want you to treat her like you love her, like she's your daughter, right? So for her, as you may have heard the other call, you're going to have to get her connected because it's complicated. There's a legal situation here. There's a health situation here. And there's a crime. All right. Wow. So it's complicated. And she may have ambivalent feelings. Sometimes she may feel like she want to stay. Sometimes she may feel embarrassed about it. You have to stay steadfast in your love for her as a daughter and be careful not to treat her like a victim. Okay.
1: That's heavy.
4: Well, that's the problem now because we're not on speaking terms because of the last.
0: That's what I'm talking
4: about.
0: Yeah. Keep that line open. Trust me on that. Now I need you to keep that line open. Keep that line open. That's a lifeline. You got to keep it open. Just like 911, you got to keep that line open. But you do have to get some help and rest for yourself, Mom. Okay. My recommendation immediately for anybody listening to this, if you're helping someone, it's called vicarious traumatization. You can experience compassion fatigue. And so for those reasons alone, you want to find some place where you can empty out what's going on inside of you and get your healing restored. What you pass on to her, you want to be healing and not your pain.
1: Ooh, that's heavy.
0: Okay.
5: Okay, Kat.
4: Yes, ma'am.
0: All right. Okay.
5: Thank you so much,
1: Mama,
5: for listening.
1: Please.
5: All right. Yeah. And let us know. Keep us informed and let us know what's going on. Okay.
4: Yes, well.
5: Thank you. Mm-hmm. Boy, y'all, this morning.
3: Yeah.
5: Phone lines are open. If you want to talk to Dr. Monique Thompson, it is Domestic Violence Awareness Month. And, if you want to talk to her and maybe you're in a situation or know somebody and you're trying to figure out how to help, call us right now at 833-TALK-TO-DEEDEE.
3: That's 833-825-5233.
5: It's DeeDee in the morning.
6: I'm Daryl Huckabee with DeeDee in the morning. Here's the latest WYBC traffic report.
7: There's delays on 95 in both directions by exit 44. Then there's northbound delays by the Milford Connector. Southbound, it's slow from exit 30 down to exit 5. The Merritt Parkway is slow southbound from Route 8 down past Route 7. Route 8 has southbound delays heading into the Merritt Parkway. Southbound delays heading into 95. Metro North is running on or close. With your New Haven traffic, I'm John Lynch.
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0: Hey, it's good morning. It's Dee Dee in the morning, and Trey G's with me. And Trey, and what's your name over there? JJ.
1: Just
0: shut up,
1: baby.
0: Trey. All right, listen.
1: Just the big old
0: Dr.
1: baby.
0: Dr. Monique Thompson is with us.
1: Hey, stop playing.
0: All right, so Dr. Mo, we were talking about, you know, it is Domestic Violence Awareness Month, and you were talking to a lot of folks. I've been calling this morning, talking about either they've got a friend, a loved one, someone is in a situation, right. And you said, I want to help, and let's see if we can help somebody else.
2: Okay.
0: Here is someone this morning. Hi, what's your name?
3: My name's Jackson.
0: All right. Jackson, is that what you said?
3: Jackson. Yes.
0: Jackson, you had a question for Dr. Monique Thompson?
3: Yes, I did. So I was trying to figure out, I've been married for about 2 years now.
0: Mm-hmm.
3: And in my relationship, my wife was involved in a domestic violence. And to just be very honest, her ex was the type that believed just because that was his woman, he can do whatever he wanted to her. How do I go by continuing to help her heal from that?
2: What are you noticing? Is there something that you see that makes you say to yourself, I don't think that she's healed from that?
3: Well, just to be very honest, there's moments where, like, if I'm being honest, we can be in, like, stores. Someone can laugh too loud. Someone can scream too loud. You could just tell that she's very, like, terrified about certain things. And, you know,
2: right.
3: Me being her husband, I know I'm supposed to be her support system and I'm supposed to do everything
2: right
3: that I'm supposed to. But I am battling with, you know, trying to figure out, okay, am I doing enough?
2: Yeah.
3: You know, I don't like seeing her go through that.
2: Right.
3: If I'm being honest, because of things that this man did, our relationship is kind of traumatic on certain levels in the bedroom or, you know.
2: Jackson, that's called hypervigilance, okay? It's called hypervigilance. And on the one hand, it's a normal response. It's just not an adaptive one. So you're right that she needs something more than just a good relationship with you. And you want something more than just her having you in the marriage and you trying to take the long game and be a good husband to her will be helpful. But the healing for her is probably beneath the hood. Underneath her exterior, there are scars that you just can't see. All right. And for those, you want to help her find someone who treats trauma. There are a lot of different trauma therapy. So that's what I need you to look for. Not just someone who does talk therapy, but someone who also does trauma therapy. And in this case, we're talking therapy, not life coaching, not just going to any doctor, someone who does trauma therapy. The good news here is that you have every reason to expect that things could get better. Even in the bedroom, you can expect things to get better if you guys can move from just you being there for her to someone going under the hood, helping to fix the engine trouble and get her back to the person that you love and she loves. She'll love herself more. So you want to get trauma therapy involved, okay? Hypervigilance does not go away with time. It goes away with treatment, okay?
0: All right.
3: Okay.
0: All right. Thank you so much, Jackson, for your call and thank you for listening. Dr. Mo, I never heard of that. Trauma therapy. What is that?
2: So there's a whole family of trauma therapies, brain spotting, EMDR, eye movement desensitization and reprocessing is what that is.
0: Okay, wait, Dr. Mo. You just went doctor on us.
2: EMDR.
0: So what does that mean?
2: So EMDR is when you use what's called bilateral stimulation, BLS, just means left, right.
0: Okay. Mm.
2: So with that, what people do is access painful core memories.
0: Mm-hmm.
2: And while they're accessing those memories, they activate their bodies in left, right motions so that the person can revisit the memory safely and reconstruct the truth that they're taking away from it.
0: Wait a minute. So is that almost like I'd have to go under hypnosis to do that?
2: It is not hypnosis at all.
0: Like it's
2: not hypnosis. In fact, when you connect with someone I use EMDR.
0: Mm-hmm.
2: You'll notice that in the moment that a trauma was born, wisdom was born too.
0: Okay.
2: But the trauma's just loud.
0: Ah.
2: And so you want to get in there
0: and get
2: to wisdom. And then people can think about the same event, but what they think about the event is the wise thought, the calm thought.
1: Sounds like it's more so like training your brain a little bit.
2: It is like training your brain.
0: To think positively a little bit more. Or think about
2: with authenticity.
0: Yeah. Mm-hmm.
2: So you may still say, that sucked. Mm-hmm. I'm okay.
0: Good. Right, yeah. Right.
2: Versus that sucked. I suck.
1: Right.
0: Got it. I like it. All right. Well, listen, somebody is listening right now and, you know, a lot of folks are scared of therapy.
2: Yes.
0: They are scared
1: about that.
0: Yeah. But if somebody wants to reach out to you, how do they find you?
2: Quickest way. Go to my website, drmoniquethompson.com. Follow me on Instagram, Dr. Monique Thompson. Lots of resources. And I'm glad to help anybody. Like the cause to call in a day. Sometimes the trouble is going through Google or going through just the internet to find somebody or social media. You want somebody who is strong and can help and not waste the time.
0: Mm-hmm.
1: Right. And like my boss, Dr. Mo, say, healing is beneath the hood. Healing is beneath the hood, ladies and gentlemen. Remember that.
0: Yes.
2: Yes.
0: Come on.
2: Yes. Listen to my assistant.
1: Yes, indeed.
2: We work hard together. We had a good company going.
0: Mm-hmm. I like it.
2: Yes. We take care of people.
1: I taught her everything she knows.
2: Yes, I learned well.
0: What's wrong, JJ?
1: My biggest protege.
0: What's wrong with you?
4: When you hire him.
0: Okay. At this point, Dr. Mo, we appreciate you. Thank you for coming in. Clap it up, everybody. Dr. Monique Thompson. It's DD in the morning.
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0: Good morning. It's Didi in the morning. I got Trey G and comedian JJ Williamson with me. We got to get right to the hot topics. 50 Cent is on fire right now, y'all.
1: Be back.
0: I don't understand what's going on. Is he on a media blitz thing? Yeah. I mean, he's everywhere right now.
1: Facts.
0: But he's giving interviews, but he's talking about a lot of celebs. And that's the one thing I like about him. He'll give you his thoughts on a celebrity. Mm-hmm. He's talking about Cardi B. You got to hear what he said about her. This is hilarious, but true. Got to let you hear it. Here we go.
2: Let her cook.
3: Hot topics. Ooh. Only on Didi in the morning.
0: Before we even get to that, did y'all see what they're saying about a recession and U.S. families here in this country? They said U.S. families are behind on bills at a rate not seen since the Great Recession of 2008.
1: Ooh.
0: They said the number of people that are at least 2 months late on a bill increased 60% in the last couple of years.
1: Damn.
0: They said American families are falling behind on their bills at an unbelievable rate. And everything else. And they were just saying how folks are losing homes and everything right now during this economy. Isn't this horrible?
4: Well, you know, last week we were talking about the evictions in Atlanta.
0: Yeah.
4: What was it, like 180 it's or something 140? Crazy. Something like that. Yeah. Yeah. Something high up there. Like, it's hard for everybody.
0: Ain't it?
4: Whether you have kids, no kids, it's a struggle, man.
0: For everybody. And they keep saying it has a lot to do with who's in office right now. So that means that the midterms, they keep saying these midterms, y'all, if you don't like the way your life is looking, make some changes. And again, get out and vote. And I'm going to say this about everybody who goes, oh, it doesn't count. And they already know. If they already knew, then they said Elon Musk would not be spending over $300 million trying to get the Republicans to win.
1: That's true.
0: That man is spending $300 million to try to
4: they
0: get
4: holding.
0: Them to win.
4: Midterm conventions.
0: Right. Like, so it matters, y'all. It matters. So make sure you get out there and vote. The other thing we got to talk about would be 50 Cent talking about Cardi.
4: Yeah. He actually was giving her her flowers just a little bit. He was saying
0: just a little bit?
4: Just a little bit. You know, 50 can go both ways on it. He was saying it's actually really hard to make it out of them love and hip hop trenches.
5: Cardi is a hit. Cardi B, who she is.
6: Is a hit.
5: Is a hit.
6: Yeah.
5: It changes.
6: Sexy Red.
5: It's entertaining to watch without the hit record.
6: Mm-hmm.
4: Yeah.
5: They were already going viral just being who they are.
6: Yeah.
5: You see what I'm saying? Like, and look, Cardi's from the graveyard. She came out the graveyard, bro. Loving hip hop. Mm-hmm. Everybody that was there was dying. That was the dead hip hop section. Like the people who couldn't expect to have hit records and do things. They went to go do Love and Hip Hop and be seen.
6: Oh, wow.
5: She at the same time. She came out of that.
6: Yeah.
5: You know what I mean? I'm like, what? This is crazy. Like, I was looking at it. It's almost like it was comedic.
6: It was
5: the way she was responding was comedic, and that makes her bulletproof.
0: Mm.
4: Golly.
0: Yeah. Did he say though, Love and Hip Hop was the graveyard?
4: That's exactly what he said.
0: Wow. It's the graveyard.
4: Yeah. Exactly what he said. I believe, Yandy was on that season of Love and Hip Hop with Cardi.
1: Yeah.
4: I think Remy Ma might have been on
0: I was getting ready to say.
4: Yeah, Remy Ma might have been
0: rapper?
4: On that season.
0: What other rapper?
4: That's pretty much those two, like, hip hop people were on there.
1: Rich Dollar. He was
4: Rich
1: on
4: Dollars. DJ.
0: Benzino used to be on one of them.
4: Yeah.
0: Didn't he?
4: I think one of the DJ Enough or something like that. DJ
1: Self.
4: DJ Self.
1: DJ Self.
4: DJ Self was on there.
1: So. He was a manager at first.
0: Well, hold on. He called it a what? A graveyard? Hip hop graveyard.
4: Hip hop graveyard is what loving hip hop is.
0: Sheesh. To a certain extent, I get what he's saying though.
4: Yeah. His former artist, Olivia. Mm-hmm. She was on there as well at one point.
0: Yeah. And I guess, and guess what else is turning now into the hip hop graveyard? Podcasting.
4: Oh, for sure. It seemed like every hip hop artist is like, okay, the music ain't really moving. Yep. Let's go get a podcast real quick.
0: Ain't that it?
4: Yeah. 100%.
0: Wow. All right. Then the other thing we got to talk about would have to be this. Bro-rilla.
4: She actually is giving her sister a little grace. She's saying that, look, I'm in a position now and I see what you was going through.
7: Like, I apologize because I'm in your shoes now. Well, I'm not in your shoes because you're rich as a motherfucker. You a millionaire, bitch. I am a thousandaire. Let's not forget that. But even with me being a thousandaire, I still was giving. Motherfuckers, exit.
0: Right.
7: Crossed you over some money, and then you to help them out. So like, I understand where Glow coming from. Like, stop it. Don't let it begin.
4: That's that Memphis.
0: She talked just like Boosie almost.
4: That's that Memphis.
1: Yeah.
0: There's a slight Boosie. Here.
1: Yeah.
0: But Bro-Rilla now, who was out here talking about her sister Glow-Rilla not giving her money and this and that, now is saying, I'm sorry, because now she sees everybody comes with a handout. And even if she gave them $5, it ain't enough. If she gave them $5,000, it ain't enough. It's never going
4: to
0: be enough.
4: With you coming with your handout, though, to the woman, why did you not feel like that, though?
0: Right.
4: You should have known everybody was coming, including you.
0: Right. Yeah. So, but she had to get a taste of it. She had to see what it was all about.
4: True.
0: And now she go ahead, Bro-Rilla. Bro Rilla said, I'm giving, taking. I was like, okay.
5: Bro Rilla.
1: Shut up.
0: All right, coming up, we got $1,000 for you next. It's Dee Dee in the morning.
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8: Northbound on the Merritt Parkway near exit 30, there's an accident causing heavy delays. Southbound delays from exit 34 down to exit 8. Route 8 is slow southbound heading into the Merritt. Southbound delays heading into 95. 91 slow southbound heading into 95. 95 has delays both ways at exit 44. Then it slows southbound from exit 28 to exit 5. Metro North is running on or close. With your New Haven traffic, I'm John Lynch.
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0: Hi, it is Wednesday. It's Dee Dee in the morning, and we appreciate you being here with us. By the way, let me just shout out to, hey, Trey, I missed you last night. I went live on YouTube.
4: Oh, did you?
0: I went live again.
4: You know what? I ain't get my nappy in. I fell asleep. I ain't gonna lie to you.
0: I went live, and let me tell you something. It was me and Dak. I'm gonna have a different guest every day then. My dog Dak co-hosted with me last night. Yeah.
4: He had headphones on?
0: Yeah, he had headphones. He did everything. Dak was sitting there with me.
4: I feel like he made an appearance that first night, but I think he did.
0: I don't know. You can't remember either? Were you on a gummy?
4: Nah, I wasn't on no gummy, but it was just a lot going on that night. I could be wrong.
0: Yeah,
4: though,
0: but I told you I'm going live. Tuesdays and Thursdays, you'll find me live on YouTube.
4: Well, let's do it again Thursday.
0: Yeah, let's get to do it Thursday, yeah, but I went live again.
5: With that.
0: I went, this time I went live right at 9 o'clock at night as I was preparing.
4: See, you said, we said 8:30. That's why I was asleep.
0: Yeah, I did 9.
5: Oh, boy.
4: See there? Can't even stick to our own schedule.
0: What time do you want me to do it?
4: 8:30.
0: All right, 8:30. Tuesdays and Thursdays, we're going to go live. All right, real quick, what's trending?
4: Hey, so Keefe D is trending. It looks like he has accepted his sentence of 40 years to life in prison. That is what he was accused of committing the murder of Tupac, of course. Well, now he's got 40 years in prison, but he says that he will appeal that decision made by the courts.
0: All right. Thank you, Keefe D.
4: Yep. So shout out, Keefe.
0: All right. Listen, coming up, $1,000 for you next. It's Dee Dee in the morning.
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0: 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It's Dee Dee in the morning. We got your latest WYBC weather report.
19: Chilly this morning, right? It is a first alert weather day as we're anticipating some frost, particularly in inland Connecticut. After the chilly start, temperatures peak near average under a sunny sky, temperatures in the mid, if not some upper 60s. Tonight, mostly clear, not as chilly, 50. Tomorrow, partly to mostly sunny, breezy, milder, highs in the mid 70s. And then Friday, sunny, highs in the upper 60s.
6: I'm Daryl Huckabee with Dee Dee in the morning. Here's the latest WYBC traffic report.
8: On 95 southbound at exit 18, there's an accident causing some pretty heavy delays. The Merritt Parkway is slow southbound from exit 34 down to exit 10. Route 8 has southbound delays heading into the Merritt, southbound delays heading into 95. Metro North is running on or close. With your New Haven traffic, I'm John Lynch.
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0: Hey, it's Dee Dee in the morning with my guy, Daryl Huckabee. What you got for us?
18: Hey, Dee Dee, it's just after 9 o'clock and time once again to have a conversation about money, finance, and how to build generational wealth with our resident expert, Dr. Roberta Hosky. Good morning and hey, hey, hey.
20: Hey, hey, hey. Thank you, Huck. Thank you, Dee Dee. You know, this is my favorite day of the week, Wealthy Wednesdays. And today I want to share a little known wealth principle called the velocity of money. Most people earn a dollar, spend a dollar, and then that dollar's gone. But wealthy people understand how to make that same dollar work more than once before it leaves their hands. Now, let me just explain how this works. Imagine it's income tax time and you receive $10,000. So you got this $10,000 and you use it to purchase a rental property. Now, this rental property produces $1,000 a month in rent. Now, imagine instead of spending that $1,000 a month that comes in for rent on shopping or bills, you use that $1,000 a month to fund another small investment, to fund another side hustle, or to put it in an asset that generates more income. Now, listen to me. Let me break it down even more. That original $10,000 is now working in three ways. Number one, is working through a property appreciation. The property that you're buying is appreciating, meaning gaining in equity. It also, that $10,000 also was the recurring cause of rental income coming to you every single month, netting $1,000. And on top of that, that same $10,000 is the recurring cause of your reinvestment income. And when you look at it and it's that money, that $10,000 is circulating, is not going negative anywhere. It's in a cycle. It means that it is returning back to you. That means that you have increased your velocity of your money. So here's your Wealthy Wednesday action step. I want you to really think this through and be intentional about it. Before you spend your next $100, ask yourself, can I make this same dollar circulate before I let it go? Maybe you can invest in a dividend or stock or use it to launch a business or invest in a business, but you want to figure out how to make that money make money. And then the returns from that money you can spend.
18: That's what I'm talking about, Roberta. Leverage your money to make more money. Make your money work for you. You can follow Roberta on Facebook, Instagram, TikTok, and YouTube at Dr. Roberta Hosky, a.k.a. Miss Millionaire Mindset. We'll talk again next week.

0: Hey, it's Dee Dee in the morning. We need to have a conversation about 50 Cent. So I said this, 50's on some kind of a PR media blitz or whatever. I'm seeing him on a lot of podcasts. Yeah. He's very honest. He's being very honest. Yo. But I think I saw that he was on, is it Jimmy Kimmel or Fallon?
1: He was on Jimmy Kimmel.
0: Okay.
1: Yeah, he was on Jimmy Kimmel. And Jimmy Kimmel got all of the information out of 50 Cent that you'd ever want. Including, they talked about 50 Cent trolling. You know, him being a cancer man.
0: Oh, is he really?
1: Yes, he is.
0: 50 Cent is yours. Oh, God.
1: Yes, he is.
0: He's in cancer.
1: And he's an expert troller. He actually spoke about why he's so good at trolling.
2: I love watching you in action because it doesn't matter how big you get, you still make time to screw with people.
3: Yeah.
4: I've learned this, Jimmy, from their practices to me.
2: Uh-huh.
4: The things that people do to me when nobody's paying attention to that part, right? Because they say things to me and I'm like, you can't control it. We are humans.
2: Mm. Yeah.
4: So there's points that you look at your phone, you say, what did you say about me? Oh, goodness. Why would you want to say that about me? And then at this particular point, I'm vulnerable, Jim.
2: Let me point out the difference between you and others. Somebody will say something about you. You will then make a multi-part documentary about them. That's a commitment.
1: Yeah.
0: Even 50 had to laugh at that.
1: Yeah, boy, he got some charisma, don't he?
0: He got personality,
1: yeah,
0: laughter, jokes, everything.
1: Yeah, he bad dude. One person that he was really like a big troll against was Diddy, of course. And of course, he came out with the Diddy documentary. He even talked with Jimmy about that.
2: When you made that documentary, were you just like laughing the whole time, thinking about the reaction that...
4: When I got the footage from his videographer.
2: Explain that for those who don't know what happened.
4: Well, he, when you get a RICO charge, you forget to pay the guy who had the camera.
2: It was like, Diddy was making a documentary about himself.
4: I don't know why he filmed that. Like,
2: I don't know why either.
4: I was like, oh. I could not believe that he did that, Jimmy. I was like, yo, this is going to be great. I'm going to blow the wheels. It was like number one in 31 countries. Netflix was like my friend. It's like pluck fingers. We are blood brothers.
2: And then it had to be even more satisfying to learn that he watched the document.
0: You know what?
1: Yeah.
0: He's so funny though. Yeah. Biggie's funny. They said, let's be blood brothers. I know Netflix was happy.
1: Yeah, yeah. Hilarious. I know when 50 Cent was watching that document himself, he probably eat some cereal holding his spoon like a fish. I'm talking about he was absolutely giddy about this documentary. He even loved the fact, and he was about to touch on it, that Diddy watched the documentary behind bars.
4: I didn't, Jimmy, know he would get a jailbroken iPad in the middle of the jail. This is not jail. This is like a club.
2: You're saying that typically you don't have an iPad in jail.
4: Yeah. He got this open for him to just scour the net, like, and so he saw the whole thing. You know, I'm sure you thought it was the best documentary he ever saw in his life.
0: This man ain't right.
1: Yeah.
0: Oh, he trolls good.
1: Well, if he not right, I don't want him to be wrong at all.
0: Oh my God.
1: I don't mind it at all, man. They even talked about how Diddy sent 50 some flowers to the club one time, like funeral flowers.
0: This is after the documentary.
1: After
0: right?
1: the documentary, mm-hmm. sent 50 sent some funeral flowers to the club, so 50 sent him a little message back.
2: Didn't he send you flowers or something like that after that?
4: Yeah, he sent me like a funeral.
2: You were at a club or something in this
4: Club 11. And it showed up and I was like, yo, who sent me? And I was like, oh, okay. Now I know it came from. I just sent him something recently.
2: What'd you send him?
4: A bump on the head.
2: You were responsible for that. Did that make you nervous at all when you got a funeral arrangement sent to?
4: Oh, Jimmy, my life is a little different. You know that.
2: I know it is, but you don't really seem to have fear or common sense.
4: A little bit of both works.
0: Wow.
1: He is a character, man.
5: Yeah,
1: he is a character. Last but not least, he had to troll the one person that used to be his friend, Floyd Mayweather.
2: The people you pick to pick on
4: pick them,
2: are like Floyd Mayweather, a guy who could beat up almost anyone in the world. Yeah. One of the best things you ever did was when you said you would give $750,000 if he could read one page of Harry
4: Potter.
2: You see,
4: he didn't do it.
2: It's the funniest thing anyone has done this decade.
4: But you see, he didn't do it. And I also said, look, I just spoke to Jimmy. We will let you do it live on the show.
2: I was so happy to be mentioned in that.
1: Boy,
0: he said he didn't do it.
1: That is a funny man.
0: He is.
3: That is a funny movie.
0: I honestly didn't know he was a cancer.
3: Yeah, he is.
0: And now I get it. Trey, I get it.
3: Yeah.
1: You better leave Trey alone.
0: I am.
3: I ain't gonna lie. 50 Cent, different level.
0: Yeah, he is.
1: And he just started the podcast.
0: Oh, Shut up. What are we gonna do? Oh, God.
3: Leave alone.
0: All right. Well, thank you for that, Trey. Man, I shout appreciate out 50 Cent. All right, y'all. It's DD in the morning.
5: I'm Daryl Huckabee with DD in the morning. Here's the latest WYBC traffic report.
6: There's delays on 95 both ways at exit 44. Southbound near exit 18, there's an accident taking out a lane, then more southbound delays down through exit 5. The Merritt Parkway slows southbound from exit 34 down to exit 10. Route 8 is slows southbound heading into 95. With your New Haven traffic, I'm John Lynch.
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0: Good morning, Quinnipiac in North Haven. You're waking up with Dee Dee in the morning and Daryl Huckabee on 94.3 WYBC.

0: It's Didi in the morning, about to play the $1,000 minute game.
1: Yeah.
0: All right. So listen, Trey and JJ, they say this is the number one thing that Americans want to do for vacation. What is it?
1: Come on now.
0: What?
2: Sleep.
0: Nope.
1: I hate to be that guy, but you keep setting me up.
0: What?
1: They want to do it. They want to make it. They want to make love.
0: He should do it.
1: Yeah. Shut up, JJ.
0: That's just how we used to say it to us.
1: Yeah.
0: Okay, JJ.
1: What that song say? Every freaking night.
0: No, that ain't it. That ain't it. That ain't it. That ain't it.
2: Okay. What we want to do?
0: Yeah. What you want to do? Everybody, they want to do this on vacation. What is it?
1: Sightsee.
2: Who? I was just thinking it.
0: Sightsee?
2: Sightsee.
0: No.
2: Yeah, that's a real conversation you got to have when you're dating somebody too. Like, right. What do you want to do on vacation? Do you want to rest or do you want to actually go places?
0: It depends on the time of year for me.
2: For real?
0: Yeah.
2: What does
0: I rest
2: that
0: in the summertime. I rest more in the summertime because I want to lay out by the sun and do all that. And then in the wintertime vacation, I want to sightsee.
2: Really?
0: Yeah.
2: I want to sightsee always.
0: Hot, it's too hot to sightsee.
2: You tripping. What's the answer?
0: All right, the answer is nothing. Nothing is the number one thing Americans want to do on vacation. They want to do nothing.
2: Yeah,
0: that's me. I'll say that sometime. I'll be like, I don't want to do not a thing.
2: Yeah. Don't I can understand that. It's yeah. Vacation. You yeah. Know, you want to chill.
0: There you go. All right, yeah. Let's get into our game. Here we go.
3: Want a grand? Get it done in 60 seconds.
4: 60 seconds.
3: A minute to win it with a $1,000 minute game. Didi in the morning exclusive.
0: Oh, my God. Hello?
5: Yes.
0: Manisha, what are you doing? Are you
1: Manisha?
0: At home or work? What was all that noise?
5: Oh, I worked just stepped out.
0: Oh, you just stepped out at work?
5: Yeah.
0: No.
5: Yeah.
1: Sound like you threw the trash in the bin.
0: Right.
2: Monisha is a very interesting name. I've never met a real life Monisha outside of the actual TV show.
1: Right.
5: Oh yeah, I get that a lot.
2: Who named you, Mo?
5: My mom.
2: I know that's right. She must have been a big fan of that TV show back in the day.
0: Okay. Her name is Monisha, ain't it?
2: Monisha, yeah.
0: I thought Moisha is the show.
1: Oh, no, you're so right.
0: Yeah, I'm trying to understand. Thanks. Bump, bump, bump.
2: You're so right. Moisha.
1: The show he talking about, it's on Bounce.
2: Shut up.
0: Oh, Monisha.
1: Yeah, Monisha on Bounce.
2: Hey,
1: yeah.
2: I done gave you a name, yeah. Monisha. My bad.
1: Monisha, that's that show you don't know when.

0: extra dub right there, Monisha. So look, if you look, if you don't know the answer, please say pass. We got time. We're gonna come back to it. All right.
1: Yep.
0: Let's get this early morning money. Here we go. Would you date someone you work with?
1: No.
0: Have you ever had a crazy ex or been someone's crazy ex?
1: Yes.
0: Yeah, uh-huh. What planet is known for its rings?
1: What's it? Mars, Venus, Saturn.
0: There. What is the hardest natural substance on Earth?
1: Fat.
0: Okay, what animal represents a Capricorn?
1: Taurus.
0: No, what animal? What animal? Yeah, just playing. Yeah, how old is Nicki Minaj?
1: 31, 32.
0: No, nowhere near. What's the capital of Ohio?
1: Ohio. Columbus?
0: There it is. Who on the morning show went to jail for stealing from Sears? Trey G or JJ?
1: JJ.
0: There it is. What's the movie star?
2: All right.
0: Yeah.
2: Y'all got 5 out of 8. 5 out of 8.
0: That ain't bad.
2: Yep. You didn't do bad at all. Here's what you missed. You missed this one. What is the hardest natural substance on Earth? Diamonds. What animal represents a Capricorn in the zodiac charts? It would be the goat. How old is rapper Nicki Minaj? She's 43.
0: Yep.
2: All right, so that's it. You guys got 5 out of the 8. You're going to get $10 every correct answer. We added up as $50. Throw in that extra $20. $70.
3: All right, Monisha.
0: Get it. Be thankful.
2: $70. Do me a favor and tell everybody the show that gave you a shot at $1,000.
1: DD in the morning.
4: 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Here's what you can expect on your commute to work with our latest WYBC traffic report.
5: There's an accident southbound on the Merritt Parkway by exit 29 causing delays. Then it stays slow southbound through exit 10. Route 8 has southbound delays heading into 95. 95 is slow southbound by exit 44. Then more southbound delays from exit 29 to exit 5. Metro North is running on or close. With your New Haven traffic, I'm John Lynch.
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0: All right, it's Dee Dee in the morning, guys. Let's have a conversation about, you know, dating. I know that Trey always gives us, you know, dating advice, which I think is beautiful.
1: Yes.
0: I do. Trey's out here in these streets. He's trying to find his queen. Ooh, aren't you, Trey? Yeah. Are you trying to find your queen?
1: No.
0: I misquoted you?
1: Absolutely.
0: All right. Nice. All right. We get one word answers today from Trey.
1: Come on now.
0: Anything you want to ask him, JJ?
2: You sure you don't want to have kick it with him?
3: Sure.
2: But, right. but once she's the one.
3: Maybe.
0: There you go. Like one word answers today from Trey.
2: You gonna let her meet the family?
3: Possibly.
2: Possibly. I go French on them. I go French on them.
0: But listen, here's the deal, guys. The reason why I'm asking that, here's what they're saying. After a divorce or a breakup, think about this. If you're in a long-term relationship, you live together or whatever it is,
2: yeah.
0: You know, you have a lot of shared things, right?
2: Absolutely.
0: All right, so check this out. They said, here are some of the things that disappear from your life after a divorce. Number one, shared holidays. You don't have
2: you don't have to go over to her house
0: or bring your family, her family come. Yeah, no more shared holidays. Okay.
2: Yeah, absolutely. Right? I agree.
0: Another thing that disappears after a breakup, you guys, money.
2: Oh my God.
3: Damn.
0: That should be number one.
2: That should be number uno.
0: Yeah, money, they said, are some of the things that disappear. Here's another one. Mutual friends. And some can go now, let's be real. Cause you know, you meet some through your partner. I met some through my husband. I think he's got a few of my friends that I don't think he necessarily care for.
2: That's a lot of them.
0: Yeah, yeah. So you got mutual friends now. And then here's the other part. When you have mutual friends, like we have a couple's friend. This is what makes me nervous. And we have a couple friend that we hang out, we travel with and everything. We love them, right? And so I always think if one of them break up or me and Chris, our foursome is going to break up.
4: Oh my God.
0: And then I think to myself, who's going to be on whose team?
2: Yeah.
0: Something else that goes away. Couples activities. Like I just said, we go and hang out with couples, we play cards, we go on double dates.
2: Yeah.
0: Yep.
2: Now you got to find two more people to play spades with.
0: Right. Right. They're single. Here's another one. After a breakup, they said, here's some of the things that disappeared. The family gatherings are done. Emotional support is out the window. You don't have that either.
4: Oh.
2: There's can't call them for that.
0: Yeah.
2: Yeah, that's true.
0: Emotional support. Yeah. A sense of routine is gone. Yep. Joint decisions. Well,
4: ooh,
0: I don't have a lot of joint decisions with the husband. I mean, like, we gonna do this, fool.
2: He be okay.
0: He said I do a lot of ordering. All right, hey,
4: Cal.
0: Here's some other things they say that disappear when you break up: joint decisions, shared goals, joint parenting.
4: Yeah, all that.
0: Joint parenting, home environment. Is changing.
4: Yeah. Right.
2: Okay. Yeah, a lot of all busted windows.
0: Yeah, okay. All right. Finally, after a breakup, they said that daily communication with the one you love is gone.
2: Yeah.
0: Yeah. Daily communication.
2: That daily, yeah.
0: Yeah, that's what's hard.
2: That's that's that one right there.
0: I agree. All right. Well, there it is, everybody. Yeah. I'm just giving you what life would be like if you break up with that person you're with. Mm. So you better stay.
4: Yeah.
0: Might as well stay. And it's ugly out here. Yeah, and it's ugly out here.
2: Man, okay. It's hard.
0: I had a friend who called me up and said that. She's like, oh my God, I can't believe that I divorced my husband. She's like, It's ugly out here.
2: It really is.
4: Yeah, spooky, man.
0: So there you go, all right? It's Dee Dee in the morning.
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0: I want to stop everything right now, guys. Good morning. It's Dee Dee in the Morning with Trey G and comedian J.J. Williamson, who will be Birmingham this weekend. One night only.
1: That's right. I'll be at the Stardome special engagement show, one night, two shows. Please go to the stardome.com and grab those tickets. Now, Birmingham, man, y'all know how I get down when I come to Birmingham. Y'all be selling out. Y'all show up and show out. I just need y'all for one night now. Mm-hmm. Not the whole weekend, just one night. Uno. So make sure y'all be in the building, man. 6 o'clock and 8:30. Trust me, I'm going to sell out. I really don't need to be putting this on the air. Nothing like, I already know. Cause once I make a flyer in Birmingham, man, you know, that's love there. Mm-hmm. So man, shout out, man. Y'all make sure y'all be in the start on this Saturday.
0: This Saturday.
1: One night only.
0: Let's get into the hot topics though, because did y'all hear what they said about Charlotte police and the racism that's going on?
1: Yeah.
0: Let's get into it now. We got to tell you. Here we go.
2: Crazy, scary, and hilarious. Hot topics.
3: Give them what they ask for.
2: Only on Dee Dee in the Morning.
0: All right, you guys. I don't know if you saw this, but they said Charlotte police officers turned pulling over black people into a competition. We thought some of this sometime, but now we got proof.
4: What? Not only are the texts bragging and competing over pulling over and arresting black residents, but there's even texts using the N-word and talking about use of force and discharging firearms towards black residents. I'm told that more than half a dozen officers have either quit or have been recommended for termination following an internal affairs investigation that culminated in a review board hearing last week. Again, the text messages are racially charged in nature, specifically against black residents and even black CMPD personnel. Multiple sources say the text messages were discovered.
5: Several sources.
4: While the North Carolina State Bureau of Investigation was investigating CMPD officer Seth Elliott for misuse of the Flock network.
6: Wow. That's the Flock cameras once again. And them fly cameras, the headline of the day. It's so much debate about them too.
0: Yeah, but I can't believe this, that they turned stopping black people into a competition, y'all.
6: Yeah. I mean, I can.
0: We always been hearing this kind of
6: stuff.
0: Yeah. Right?
6: Yeah.
1: So they down at the station talking about how many you get.
6: Mm. Yeah.
1: How many you get.
6: I remember one time I had a, you know, those tree air fresheners hanging from my rearview mirror.
0: Oh,
6: I love them too. Somebody told me you should put that on your gear shift because police see that as a black man driving down the street and they'll think you trying to cover up the smell or something.
0: Wow.
6: You know what I'm saying?
0: Y'all see this? It's difficult being black.
6: Yeah.
0: Ain't it? In
6: ain't
0: America.
6: It though.
0: Yeah. In the world. But hold on a second. I'm going to tell it. What do we always say, JJ? It's scary.
1: But it's lit. Yeah. We're scary ass race, but man, we be having fun.
0: We still have fun. Even though we a target.
1: Yeah. You taking a chance with it. I'm going to let you know. It's a gamble.
0: That's what God says before he sends you to earth when you black. Yeah. You taking a chance now.
1: Newborn baby, like, should I come out?
6: Shut up.
0: The other thing we got to talk about is the Atlanta Dream.
1: Yeah, the Atlanta Dream, man. Shout out to Atlanta Dream. They did make it to the WNBA Finals. This is their first time since 2013. Now, there's a lot of controversy going on. Like, man, where are they going to play? Because preseason is going on with the Hawks, man. So the Hawks are using State Farm Arena. They really don't have a home. They thought they were going to end up going to, like, some college gyms or some high school gyms. Uh-huh. Well, they finally figured it out.
7: The Atlanta Dream and the WNBA have figured out a way to move the WNBA Finals so it doesn't have to be played in the 3,500-seat Gateway Center Arena. Now, because State Farm Arena was booked, they had a somber concert and they had some Atlanta Hawks preseason basketball. Well, there was outrage because fans said, hey, we want to go watch the NBA Finals. This is a big deal. The Dream have never won before, and we want to watch the women go do their thing. Well, what was the WNBA going to do? They didn't know, but they found the solution. They are moving game three. It was going to be on October 22nd. Originally, they're moving it one day earlier to the 21st. Game four will stay on October 24th, but they will move the time. So they're going to play the game 2.5 hours later. That will mean that they can get the building set up. Mm. And instead of just 3,500 seats available, they will be able to sell 17,000 seats if there are fans that want to go and see the game.
0: That's cool.
1: Man, shout out to them, man. Thank you, Atlanta Hawks, man, for, opening it up, man. Yeah. That would have been sad for a WNBA Finals to be in a small
6: 3,500,
1: man. Come on, man. So that's shout out to them. Hey, Angel Reese gonna say a 35 by a damn self.
0: I think that's beautiful.
1: Yeah, for
0: I
1: real.
0: Like
6: I really think they might win a championship this year.
1: Yeah, for real.
6: I really do.
0: Let's see. All right, listen, those are your hot topics. Coming up, we're gonna shut the show down next. It's DD in the morning.
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5: Southbound on the Merritt Parkway by exit 29. There's an accident causing delays. 95 has southbound delays by exit 44. Then it slows southbound from exit 28 down through exit 5. Route 8 has southbound delays heading into 95. Northbound, there's roadwork from exit 14 to exit 18. Metro North is on or close. I'm John Lynch with New Haven Traffic.
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0: All right, we're done. The show's over, guys. What did we learn today? Anybody?
6: Yep. So we learned that 50 Cent, he actually was commenting a lot about Rick Ross, Cardi B, and Kendrick Lamar and Drake battle.
0: Mm-hmm. What about you, JJ?
1: And I also learned that the Atlanta Dream officially will be playing their WNBA finals at the State Farm Arena. That's where the Hawks play. And then we also found out LeBron on the investigation.
0: I know it. I know it. That's crazy. Some other things we found out. Young Thug is now saying he's got a documentary coming to Netflix. Get ready for that. And Diddy, we found out why he got he was rushed to the hospital with a head injury. He hit it on a bunk bed, his head. All right. Hey, we also found out about our One Voyage Cruise, and we're going on it. We want you to join us. 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Put in promo code DE. All right. Tomorrow on the show, we got some great topics for you. We got, let me see what else. Laughs, cash, more. Meet us right back here on DD in the morning. All right. So Daryl Huckabee is standing by. What's up, Huck?
5: All right, DD, time to close out with a recap of what we learned here in New Haven, as well as throughout Connecticut and nationally on this Hump Day Wednesday, October 14th. Now, the first thing we learned is that early voting starts on Monday here in Connecticut. In addition, we learned that Governor Ned Lamont was in New Haven yesterday to announce that he is releasing $12.7 million in state aid in order to supplement the Connecticut Energy Assistance Program. Out of New Haven, we learned that Jennifer Tillman is running in a special election to represent Edgewood's Ward 24 on the Board of Alders. Out of Woodbridge, we learned a $118.5 million demolition proposal for Beecher School was voted down yesterday. In Bristol, learned their city council voted to approve installing red light cameras throughout the city. In the world of transportation, learned Breeze Airways announced yesterday that they're beginning nonstop flights from New Haven to Myrtle Beach beginning next spring. Finally, you might want to check your medicine cabinet. More than 112,000 bottles of acetaminophen sold on Amazon have been recalled. Now, for details of that recall and everything we learned today, check out my Facebook page, Huck on Air. Make sure you stay connected and stay informed. All right, Didi, time to tap into our morning show birthday club. And let me start with a special birthday shout out to my aunt, Judy Huckabee. Also celebrating today is Sheila Hilton, got Tina Melton, my man Danny Davis, Natina Holly, and Marquita Knighton. So up next, I'm passing the mic to Wanda Coppins to kick off the journey over the hump inside the workforce, followed by Juan Castile and the commercial-free drive at 5 with DJ Platinum. Don't forget, next hour, Wanda will announce another arts keyword to get you qualified for the Arts Television and Appliance Ultimate Kitchen Appliance Upgrade. 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So until we talk again tomorrow to kick off a Throwback Thursday, enjoy your day, and as always, maintain positive thoughts and spread only positive vibes. Make sure you love yourself and please share that love with others. But above all, keep God first.
0: All right. Have a great day. And thanks for listening to Didi in the Morning and Daryl Huckabee on 94.3 WYB.

0: Mr. 48 years old today, Usher Raymond. Yes, it is his birthday. He's so caught up, and so are we. We're going to be throwing some Usher your way all day because it is his birthday. We'll get to your birthdays a little later on in the show. Stay locked in with me, 94.3 WYBC, the rhythm of the city. I'm Wanda Coppedge. My pleasure to be here with you on a pump day. You walk into the room, you speak. Otherwise, it's rude. So good morning, say it back. Good morning, good morning. Your arts keywords coming your way. Chances to win $1,000 is coming up. You got to stay locked so you don't miss the word. And as I mentioned, what's your favorite Usher song? You know we go all the way back to when he was, what, 13, 14 years old? He's 48 today. You do the math. But I'm going to throw more Usher your way coming up after the break as we celebrate his birthday, plus so much more. Stay with me. It's YBC.
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0: WYBC 94.3, the rhythm of the city. You know we're giving away the ultimate kitchen appliance upgrade courtesy of Arts Television and Appliance. You just need to know the word to tell Daryl tomorrow morning so that you could be in the running to become a finalist. The word for tomorrow, which is a Thursday, October 15th, is dishcloth. Dishcloth. Write it down. Put it in your phone, however you save it, so you can tell Daryl tomorrow morning, 8 a.m., to be in the running to be a finalist for that ultimate kitchen appliance upgrade. It comes with a Frigidaire range, dishwasher, microwave, and refrigerator, courtesy of Arts Television and Appliance. The word again is dishcloth. Keep it somewhere safe, all right? Coming back with more music from Ursha Raymond on his birthday after the break.
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top of the 11 o'clock hour on the Rhythm of the City. It is 94.3 WYBC. I'm Wanda Coppedge. It's time for that WYBC Road Ready Used Cars Big Cash Giveaway. The word that will get you closer to winning $1,000. You ready? Chill. Chill. Let's chill and settle down. C-H-I-L-L. Text chill right now to 203-562-9430. Text it and good luck to you. Big thanks to Road Ready Used Cars. Once again, the word is chill. How about we chill with some music from Usher right here on YBC?

0: WIBC 94.3, the rhythm of the city. I'm Wanda Coppedge. It is the workforce. And you know, I'm always looking to help you, and you can help someone else if they're looking for employment. I love what Chick-fil-A is doing. They have the parent shift. They're hiring for the parent shift. That is hours between 11 a.m. and 2 p.m. because, you know, we have the children. We have to take them to school. We have to pick them up. We want to be available for them, but we want some extra money in our pockets as well. They've created the parent shift, and I think that is brilliant. I love that. I'm Wanda Coppedge, coming back with more great music, plus another opportunity for you to win $1,000 is still on the way.
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Aaliyah and Timbaland on the Rhythm of the City 94.3 WYBC. I'm Wanda Coppedge, throwing some Usher your way as well as we celebrate his birthday. And we're celebrating the WYBC Chesla Student of the Month. You're going to keep hearing her name, Gabrielle Gabby Grant from Hamden. She's a senior in high school. 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Now we're looking for the next Student of the Month. 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
1: 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Beyoncé's Cuff It. I wanted to cuff it inside the midday jam for you. A lot of homecomings happening. October seems to be the month for homecomings, especially on those HBCU campuses. My alma mater, Virginia State University, over the weekend had their homecoming. I did not go. I feel some type of way. But I'm loving all the pictures from all of my classmates that they went and they have been posting, and I feel like I was there living vicariously through them. Speaking of homecomings, all about those football games. This weekend, Saturday, October 17th, Hampton University versus Sacred Heart, the Connecticut NAACP Harmony Classic. Plan to be there. Details about that game, you can find them on my Facebook page, all right? Continuing on with the Midday Jam on the Midday Workforce, Lil Usher Raymond after the break.
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0: years old today. Can you believe that? Usher Raymond, today is his 48th birthday, and you're hearing music from him right here on the Midday Workforce 94.3 WYBC. That one was actually his second single. I guess I should have done a pop quiz. How much do you know about Usher? Which album was that from? Don't worry, I'll tell you. 1994, second single off the debut album, Think of You. Usher Raymond, your birthday love is coming up in the 2 o'clock hour, so stick around for that one. Plus, gotta let you know, we're having a local business owner's free marketing open house next week on Tuesday, October 20th. 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

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It's time for that Road Ready Used Cars Big Cash Giveaway. 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

0: WYBC 94.3, the rhythm of the city inside the 1 o'clock hour. You know, the next Super Bowl is happening in February. We still don't know who is performing for that year or this year, but we do know a lot of the standout performances from the years in the past. One of them is about to become a documentary. Let's get the details for the culture.
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0: All right, so if you had to pick one out of all of the Super Bowl performances, who would you say had the best iconic Super Bowl performance? If you said Michael Jackson and you want to relive that moment, you have your opportunity to. Debuting in February 2027, Spectacle, Michael Jackson at the Super Bowl, is coming to Hulu and ESPN. This is going to chronicle the prep for the Super Bowl performance, the actual performance, and everything that happened thereafter. I'm kind of excited about this. Never before seen footage of Michael Jackson and his team to document how he catapulted the Super Bowl halftime show into the single best spectacle and pop culture. Who's done it like Mike?
6: Well, I think Beyonce probably came a little close. We had that one with Dr. Dre, then the one with Kendrick Lamar. But who's topping Michael Jackson?
0: Michael Jackson's iconic performance during the 1993 Super Bowl halftime show. Let me know your thoughts on that one, and then stick around. I'm going to throw you a little Michael Jackson after the break to get us ready for it. Why not, right? Keep it locked. It's YBC.
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0: 94.3, The Rhythm of the City. A little 50 Cent for you with 21 questions. I have a couple of questions. Not 21 for you, but I do have some questions. 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

0: 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You know, I've been telling you already all day, it's Usher Raymond's birthday. So we're going to celebrate more music from Usher coming up as we hope you celebrate your birthday today. Happy birthday to you, Kyle Runnestead. Also, happy birthday to Mike Massey, Rue Williams, Deidre Scruggs. Happy birthday to you and Kyra Timmons. It's also Stephen A. Smith's birthday today, so happy birthday to him. Celebrate life, celebrate you. More music to get that birthday bop, that birthday two-step in. It is coming up.
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0: WYBC 94.3, the rhythm of the city, closing out the midday workforce for a hump day. But don't worry, you have more great music lined up for you. Juan Castillo is on his way in. 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Remember, family, you have life today. And because you have life, you have everything you need to reach your goal. You are one day closer to it. Please don't give up on yourself. If you do, you miss the best part, and that is where you get to win. Keep going. Keep going. And keep it locked. My name is Wanda Coppedge. Be well, be blessed, be back with me tomorrow, 10 a.m. for The Workforce.
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It is 94.3 WYBC, the rhythm of the city. I'm Juan Castillo on a hump day Wednesday. Let's get it started just right. Yeah, you know how we're going to do it. 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Good luck and big thanks to Road Ready Used Cars. Here's After 7. Can't stop. Just like us. Can't stop.

0: WYBC, the rhythm of the city. That was Rufus and Chaka Khan right there. Before that, Eve and Gwen Stefani. We're doing it up. Yeah. National Stop Bullying Day is today. A day to raise awareness about bullying, encourage prevention efforts, and promote kindness and respect in schools and communities. That's what I'm talking about. Yeah, it's what we got to do for our community. Got Coffee Brown, Ben Ryder coming up. Top of the hour, I got more money to give away. Oh, yeah. Let's hump day. Let's go.
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0: Sweetest Taboo. Yeah. Sade. Sade's one of a kind, right? She got her own music style, the whole nine. It is 94.3 WIBC, the Rhythm of the City. And it's time for us to really highlight a great student in our community. 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Gabby's a National Honor Society recipient and a senior honor student at New Haven Academy. 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Now, to nominate a student to be the next month WIBC Chesler Student of the Month, all you got to do is go to 943WIBC.com. Yeah, and the winning student gets a free certificate and a $50 Amazon gift card. 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I got Shaggy Tangalalia just around the bend. 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

0: rhythm of the city. Happy birthday goes out to Renee Hall, Dawn Slade, Alba Fleming, Shirley Banks, Maria Melton, Peter Rogers, Allison Gay Carter, Nita Harriott, and Zivra McKenzie. Also, Tina Melton celebrating the birthday today. It's a beautiful thing. Celebrate your birthday, everybody. Enjoy your born day. And if you're celebrating a birthday, happy birthday to you and you and you and you. I got Michael Jackson, Chris Brown, straight ahead, so don't move a muscle. I got you covered on a hump day Wednesday.
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1: Party people, this is the time.
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1: It is 94.3 WYBC, the rhythm of the city on a hump day Wednesday. You've been checking out the WYBC commercial-free drive at 5 with yours truly, Juan Castillo, and my man, DJ Platinum. Got to remind you that today is National Take Your Parents to Lunch Day. It's a great excuse to spend time with your parents, yeah, and maybe even turn the tables to pick up the check for a change, unless you already.

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0: 94.3 WYBC, the rhythm of the city. Juan Castillo with you. Luke, who stopped by the studio, man? Ricky Allen Drawn.
1: Yes.
0: National sir. Recording artist, of course. How you doing, my brother?
1: You already know I'm hanging in there, trying to hang in there. Everything's good. Everything's
0: yeah, man. Good. So I got a lot of my listeners, you know, who actually won tickets also to your event at the Flint Theater this past Saturday.
1: Yes.
0: I heard it was just a fantastic night. Tell us all about it, man. Well, how was it?
1: Yeah, I was, it was actually a nice night and I really appreciate everybody coming out. You know, that was the part that was probably the most, amazing because as you well know, I mean, I do shows and part of something already established. You never know who's there to see you, who's there for the food, who's there. But in this particular case, it truly was a production that was specifically for those who was dying to see Ricky Allen Drawn. So it was a nice.
0: And you had an opening act that, you know, talk about her.
1: Yes, yeah. Sage Noel. That's my girl there. I mean, she did her thing. We got a lot. We've been on conversation before and after, and we got some stuff going on in the future. She's a nice girl.
0: Awesome. That's awesome.
1: Awesome talent.
0: And of course, you know, this intimate location.
1: Yes.
0: You know, the Flint, you know what I mean?
1: Yes.
0: And, folks talked about that, you
1: yes.
0: know, and so now what do you got coming up, man? You know,
1: well,
0: I'm waiting for that.
1: You yes.
0: Know, that you know, single. Yeah. Anyway, go ahead.
1: You know, some of my fans may have noticed a certain, presence on social media. I've kind of abstained a little bit from your typical club gigs and I'm trying to do more theater style because a lot's being worked on right now for that type of production.
0: Right.
1: You know, where it's a theater style, more of like a, I guess they would call it cabaret style. And, where you're putting on more of a production more so than just, you know, they go there, have some chicken wings and kind of do their thing. I mean, I love that, but I just want to now with the soon release of product, it is important for me to sort of hone in a bit.
0: Right.
1: You know,
0: so you're going to be doing a Luther tribute coming up, right?
1: Yeah. That was one of the conversations I had today. It's going to be a full production with horn section, string section, background singers, full orchestra.
0: Right.
1: And, one of the productions will be at the Iron Horse and that's in Northampton, Mass.
0: Okay.
1: I don't know if you know what it is, but that's it's sort of like our toads here.
0: That's
1: and,
0: cool.
1: So I'm going to try to pull all the stops out there, but, you know, I'm going to be, and you already know I did, Better Love. So, you know, that's going to be part of that. So
0: there'll be
1: a way of throwing in one of my singles.
0: Absolutely. Absolutely.
1: You know, I did that one with Stout, featuring Stout on that one.
0: Yeah. There you go. That's right.
1: Yeah.
0: So, well, listen, you know, congratulations on the event, you
1: yes.
0: know, and we're looking forward to the next one. You know, of course, we'll be giving away tickets, right?
1: Absolutely.
0: You know?
1: Absolutely.
0: So it's a beautiful thing, man. Ricky Allen Drawn, thank you so much for coming through, my brother.
1: Yes. YBC is in the house. Let me tell you something. You helped me out and I truly appreciate all you.
0: Hey, man, it's all love, baby.
1: Thank you.
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1: Yes.
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the DD in the morning. But also make sure that you check out Huck. 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

wasn't really made, you know, to be a song, you know, it's more of a vibe, it's the light slow, it's the sexual infrastructure

0: October London on 94.3 WYBC, the rhythm of the city, where yours truly DJ Platinum kicking off your evening jam on a hump day. That song was Touch On Me on October London's second album. That song went number one on the R&B Billboard charts. Now, if you like R&B like this, I have 5 hours worth coming your way, along with your local community news, national headlines, and entertainment hot topics. I have some news about Diddy. He was rushed to the hospital for a medical emergency. I'll tell you all about that. Plus, one of your favorite frozen pizza brands has just been discontinued. You'll want to hear about this because your lunch break routine might change. But we're going to start off the evening with CeCe Peniston right after this.
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0: 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Gabby is a National Honor Society recipient and a senior honor student at the New Haven Academy. She is constantly doing things to enhance her life and the lives of others around her. She plans to attend an HBCU. Congratulations to you, Gabby. 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The winning student gets a framed certificate and a $50 Amazon gift card. Good luck. Keep it right here. I have Mary J. Blige on the way.
1: 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The red carpet starts at 5:15 p.m. and the show starts at 6 p.m. sharp, featuring a variety of artists. 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